0: The pair were speaking in Punjabi as they were driven in the back of a police van in December. The case sparked protests after officers' body-worn video showed the student victim being handcuffed in Southampton before becoming unconscious. He subsequently died. Reporter Anjum Pirbakos has read the transcript.
1: Vikram has admitted that he stabbed Henry Novak in several places, and he's indicated on his shoulder, on his face, and in the chest. And the brother has said, "You should have hit him or beaten him up." And Vikram's response is, "I'm an idiot."
0: London Mayor Sir Sadiq Khan has been named as one of 26 new members of the House of Lords. Former Unison General Secretary Christine McNair and broadcaster June Sarpong have also been appointed to the Labour benches. Two men, including a teenager, have been jailed for 5.5 years each for a cyber attack on a Transport for London in 2024. It cost TfL £29 million and prosecutors say it could have shut down the whole system. Graham Stewart's a boss at cybersecurity firm Checkpoint. He fears children could be influenced to misuse what they're taught in school.
2: If you're from a background that is economically underprivileged or ideologically driven, that can be used to drive you in a certain way, same as it happens in any other walk of life. And so what you end up with, and what we see some evidence of, is gangs grooming teenagers.
0: Meanwhile, council leaders from Croydon, Kingston, Merton, Richmond and Sutton are joining forces to call for better transport links. They're part of the South London Partnership, which has launched its new Mind the Gap campaign. It's laid out plans for better bus, rail and tram connections, while also backing the Crossrail 2 project. Leaders say improved transport will help people access jobs, education, healthcare and support economic growth. In sports, Thomas Tuchel is expected to stay on as England manager until at least 2028. The FA is continuing to back the coach, who's getting criticism for decisions made during the World Cup exit to Argentina. Some are blaming his defensive changes for the 2-1 semi-final defeat. Former England striker Emil Heskey says the better side won on the day.
3: Yeah, again, we sit back a little bit and invite pressure onto you. You could probably do that against Mexico, but you can't do that against Messi. Great performance from them. They created quite a lot of chances. I think Jordan Pickford was outstanding with some of the saves that he made, and it just wasn't to be our day.
0: And finally, three new public defibrillators have been installed in Richmond's parks to help save lives in emergencies. They're now available at Old Deer Park, Heathfield Recreation Ground and Carlisle Park. The project has been funded by the Richmond Heavies Foundation with support from Paul Allen Project and Richmond Council. The group say the equipment, alongside CPR training, will help communities respond quickly to cardiac emergencies. And that's the latest. I'm David Walker.
4: Twickenham, Weybridge and Cheam. 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

0: 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Read everything from the amusing tale of a politician's handbag to the tragic fire at Grenfell and shocking attack on Westminster Bridge. From Handbags to Hand Grenades. 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
0: 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Yeah. 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
1: Parents of teens using Instagram or Facebook's AI chat service will be alerted if discussions about suicide or self-harm are detected. Meta's confirmed the move, but it'll only apply to accounts with parental supervision settings. Meanwhile, the media regulators announced an investigation into TikTok over its child safety measures. Here's online safety expert Jessica Chalmers.
2: TikTok announced themselves that they remove 6 million users every month. So that's a lot of underage users that are getting on there. I mean, I go into schools and speak to young people all the time, and I know that so many of these under 13-year-olds are using social media apps.
1: TikTok says it's invested billions in platform safety. The Samaritans are available on 116 123. The former Chinese owner of British Steel has been warned it might not get any compensation after the firm was nationalised. Legislation bringing the manufacturer into public

0: ownership became law earlier. Business Minister Blair McDougall says Jing Ye has been running the company at a loss and their demands weren't value for the taxpayer. Unions say nationalisation will save jobs at the Scunthorpe plant. Ukraine's president admitted he is afraid of changes of leadership in the UK ahead of the Prime Minister standing down on Monday. Sir Keir Starmer's in Kyiv for one of his final engagements. He's announced £250 million of support alongside Sweden with more fighter jets included in the package. The outgoing PM insists the UK is determined not to let Russia be victorious in the war.
1: The fact that there'll be a new Prime Minister in the United Kingdom in days to come doesn't change that dynamic at all. The resolve of the United Kingdom will remain the same. We will not waver.
0: Residents in Bowl Valley are being asked for their views on a £3.5 million investment in playgrounds. Council plans include upgrades to play areas in Ashted, Leatherhead, Bookham and Dorking. Families, carers and visitors can share ideas on equipment and designs through a survey and public events. The council says feedback will help create modern and inclusive spaces for children across the district. In sport, England's tactics continue to come under scrutiny following their World Cup semi-final exit. Manager Thomas Tuchel made a number of defensive substitutions in the 2-1 defeat to Argentina. Former striker Michael Owen feels the players threw it away.
2: All we had to do is watch Spain the night before and see what happens when you're 1-0 up. Keep playing, keep the ball, stay brave, stay confident, just keep the ball, and we just panic and we're scared of losing.
0: And six Harlequins players have been named in the England under-20 men's squad. They include Twickenham's RFC Gerald Goleku, who is among the replacements for the clash with New Zealand. Jimmy Staples, Ollie Streeter, Elliot Williams, Tate Williams and Lucas Friday are also included in the squad. England under-20s face New Zealand on Saturday in the World Rugby Junior Championship third playoff in Georgia. And that's the latest. I'm David Walker.
3: Wimbledon, Surbiton and Banstead. This is the 7.

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1: Recordings have been released in which Vikram Degwa, who was jailed for murdering Henry Novak, confesses to his brother he'd stabbed the 18-year-old. The pair were speaking in Punjabi as they were driven in the back of a police van in December. The case sparked protests after officers' body-worn video showed the student victim being handcuffed in Southampton before becoming unconscious. He subsequently died. Reporter Anjum Pir Bakos has read the transcript.
2: Vikram has admitted that he stabbed Henry Novak in several places, and he's indicated on his shoulder, on his face, and in the chest. And the brother has said, "You should have hit him or beaten him up." And Vikram's response is, "I'm an idiot."
1: London Mayor Sir Sadiq Khan has been named as one of 26 new members of the House of Lords. Former Unison General Secretary Christine McNair and broadcaster June Sarpong have also been appointed to the Labour benches. Two men, including a teenager, have been jailed for 5.5 years each for a cyber attack on a Transport for London in 2024. It cost TfL £29 million, and prosecutors say it could have shut down the whole system. Graham Stewart's a boss at cybersecurity firm Checkpoint. He fears children could be influenced to misuse what they're taught in school.
3: If you're from a background that is economically underprivileged or ideologically driven, that can be used to drive you in a certain way, same as it happens in any other walk of life. And so what you end up with, and what we see some evidence of, is gangs grooming teenagers.
1: Meanwhile, council leaders from Croydon, Kingston, Merton, Richmond and Sutton are joining forces to call for better transport links. They're part of the South London Partnership, which has launched its new Mind the Gap campaign. It's laid out plans for better bus, rail and tram connections.

0: connections while also backing the Crossrail 2 project. Leaders say improved transport will help people access jobs, education, healthcare and support economic growth. In sports, Thomas Tuchel is expected to stay on as England manager until at least 2028. The FA is continuing to back the coach, who's getting criticism for decisions made during the World Cup exit to Argentina. Some are blaming his defensive changes for the 2-1 semi-final defeat. Former England striker Emil Heskey says the better side won on the day.
1: Yeah, again, we sit back a little bit and invite pressure onto you. You could probably do that against Mexico, but you can't do that against Messi. Great performance from them. They created quite a lot of chances. I think Jordan Pickford was outstanding with some of the saves that he made, and it just wasn't to be our day.
0: And finally, three new public defibrillators have been installed in Richmond's parks to help save lives in emergencies. They're now available at Old Deer Park, Heathfield Recreation Ground and Carlisle Park. The project has been funded by the Richmond Heavies Foundation with support from Paul Allen Project and Richmond Council. The group say the equipment, alongside CPR training, will help communities respond quickly to cardiac emergencies. That's the latest. I'm David Walker.
2: Hounslow, Esher and Morden. This is The Sound.

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0: Radio Jackie. 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

Look at that mama, she got it sticking in the cameraman. And we could have some. And he's up there. What's that? Hawaiian noises. He's banging on the bongos like a chimpanzee. Oh, that didn't work.

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1: Parents of teens using Instagram or Facebook's AI chat service will be alerted if discussions about suicide or self-harm are detected. Meta's confirmed the move, but it'll only apply to accounts with parental supervision settings. Meanwhile, the media regulators announced an investigation into TikTok over its child safety measures. Here's online safety expert Jessica Chalmers.
2: TikTok announced themselves that they remove 6 million users every month. So that's a lot of underage users that are getting on there. I mean, I go into schools and speak to young people all the time, and I know that so many of these under 13-year-olds are using social media apps.
1: TikTok says it's invested billions in platform safety. The Samaritans are available on 116 123. The former Chinese owner of British Steel has been warned it might not get any compensation after the firm was nationalised. Legislation bringing the manufacturer into public ownership became law earlier. Business Minister Blair McDougall says Jing Ye has been running the company at a loss and their demands weren't value for the taxpayer. Unions say nationalisation will save jobs at the Scunthorpe plant. Ukraine's president admitted he is afraid of changes of leadership in the UK ahead of the Prime Minister standing down on Monday. Sir Keir Starmer's in Kyiv for one of his final engagements. He's announced £250 million of support alongside Sweden, with more fighter jets included in the package. The outgoing PM insists the UK is determined not to let Russia be victorious in the war.
3: The fact that there'll be a new Prime Minister in the United Kingdom in days to come doesn't change that dynamic at all. The resolve of the United Kingdom will remain the same. We will not waver.
1: Residents in Bowl Valley are being asked for their views on a £3.5 million investment in playgrounds. Council plans include upgrades to play areas at Ashtead, Leatherhead, Bookham and Dorking. Families, carers and visitors can share ideas on equipment and designs through a survey and public events. The council says feedback will help create modern and inclusive spaces for children across the district. In sport, England's tactics continue to come under scrutiny following their World Cup semi-final exit. Manager Thomas Tuchel made a number of defensive substitutions in the 2-1 defeat to Argentina. Former striker Michael Owen feels the players threw it away.
4: All we had to do is watch Spain the night before and see what happens when you're 1-0 up. Keep playing, keep the ball, stay brave, stay confident. Just keep the ball, and we just panic and have

0: were scared of losing.
1: And six Harlequins players have been named in the England under-20 men's squad. They include Twickenham's RFC Gerald Goleku, who is among the replacements for the clash with New Zealand. Jimmy Staples, Ollie Streeter, Elliot Williams, Tate Williams and Lucas Friday are also included in the squad. England under-20s face New Zealand on Saturday in the World Rugby Junior Championship third playoff in Georgia. And that's the latest. I'm David Walker.
2: Putney, Byfleet and Tooting. 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
2: 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Costa Coffee has reopened on Walpole Road, right where you left us. We've had a makeover, but we're still your same Costa. 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Same great coffee, same friendly faces, brewed just how you like it. 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
1: Recordings have been released in which Vikram Digwa, who was jailed for murdering Henry Novak, confesses to his brother he'd stabbed the 18-year-old. The pair were speaking in Punjabi as they were driven in the back of a police van in December. The case sparked protests after officers' body-worn video showed the student victim being handcuffed in Southampton before becoming unconscious. He subsequently died. Reporter Anjum Pirbakos has read the transcript.
2: Vikram has admitted that he stabbed Henry Novak in several places, and he's indicated on his shoulder, on his face, and in the chest. And the brother has said, "You should have hit him or beaten him up." And Vikram's response is, "I'm an idiot."
1: London Mayor Sir Sadiq Khan has been named as one of 26 new members of the House of Lords. Former Unison General Secretary Christine McNair and broadcaster June Sarpong have also been appointed to the Labour benches. Two men, including a teenager, have been jailed for 5.5 years each for a cyber attack on a Transport for London in 2024. It cost TfL £29 million and prosecutors say could have shut down the whole system. Graham Stewart's a boss at cybersecurity firm Checkpoint. He fears children could be influenced to misuse what they're taught in school.
3: If you're from a background that is economically underprivileged or ideologically driven, that can be used to drive you in a certain way, same as it happens in any other walk of life. And so what you end up with, and what we see some evidence of, is gangs grooming teenagers.
1: Meanwhile, council leaders from Croydon, Kingston, Merton, Richmond and Sutton are joining forces to call for better transport links. They're part of the South London Partnership, which has launched its new Mind the Gap campaign. It's laid out plans for better bus, rail and tram connections, while also backing the Crossrail 2 project. Leaders say improved transport will help people access jobs, education, healthcare and support economic growth. In sports, Thomas Tuchel is expected to stay on as England manager until at least 2028. The FA is continuing to back the coach, who's getting criticism for decisions made during the World Cup exit to Argentina. Some are blaming his defensive changes for the 2-1 semi-final defeat. Former England striker Emil Heskey says the better side won on the day.
4: Yeah, again, we sit back a little bit and invite pressure onto you. You could probably do that against Mexico, but you can't do that against Messi. Great performance from them. They created quite a lot of chances. I think Jordan Pickford was outstanding with some of the saves that he made, and it just wasn't to be our day.
1: And finally, three new public defibrillators have been installed in Richmond's parks to help save lives in emergencies. They're now available at Old Deer Park, Heathfield Recreation Ground and Carlisle Park. The project has been funded by the Richmond Heavies Foundation with support from Paul Allen Project and Richmond Council. The group say the equipment, alongside CPR training, will help communities respond quickly to cardiac emergencies. And that's the latest. I'm David Walker.
0: Sutton, Mitcham and Sunbury. 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
1: Parents of teens using Instagram or Facebook's AI chat service will be alerted if discussions about suicide or self-harm are detected. Meta's confirmed the move, but it'll only apply to accounts with parental supervision settings. Meanwhile, the media regulators announced an investigation into TikTok over its child safety measures. Here's online safety expert Jessica Chalmers.
2: TikTok announced themselves that they remove 6 million users every month. So that's a lot of underage users that are getting on there. I mean, I go into schools and speak to young people all the time, and I know that so many of these under 13-year-olds are using social media apps.
1: TikTok says it's invested billions in platform safety. The Samaritans are available on 116 123. The former Chinese owner of British Steel has been warned it might not get any compensation after the firm was nationalised. Legislation bringing the manufacturer into public ownership became law earlier. Business Minister Blair McDougall says Jing Ye has been running the company at a loss and their demands weren't value for the taxpayer. Unions say nationalisation will save jobs at the Scunthorpe plant. Ukraine's president admitted he is afraid of changes of leadership in the UK ahead of the Prime Minister standing down on Monday. Sir Keir Starmer's in Kyiv for one of his final engagements. He's announced £250 million of support alongside Sweden, with more fighter jets included in the package. The outgoing PM insists the UK is determined not to let Russia be victorious in the war.
3: The fact that there'll be a new Prime Minister in the United Kingdom in days to come doesn't change that dynamic at all. The resolve of the United Kingdom will remain the same. We will not waver.
1: Residents in Bolne Valley are being asked for their views on a £3.5 million investment in playgrounds. Council plans include upgrades to play areas at Ashtead, Leatherhead, Bookham and Dorking. Families, carers and visitors can share ideas on equipment and designs through a survey and public events. The council says feedback will help create modern and inclusive spaces for children across the district. In sport, England's tactics continue to come under scrutiny following their World Cup semi-final exit. Manager Thomas Tuchel made a number of defensive substitutions in the 2-1 defeat to Argentina. Former striker Michael Owen feels the players threw it away.
4: All we had to do is watch Spain the night before and see what happens when you're 1-0 up. Keep playing, keep the ball, stay brave, stay confident. Just keep the ball, and we just panic and we're scared of losing.
1: And six Harlequins players have been named in the England under-20 men's squad. They include Twickenham's RFC Gerald Goleku, who is among the replacements for the clash with New Zealand. Jimmy Staples, Ollie Streeter, Elliot Williams, Tate Williams and Lucas Friday are also included in the squad. England under-20s face New Zealand on Saturday in the World Rugby Junior Championship third playoff in Georgia. And that's the latest. I'm David Walker.
0: Kingston, Cobham and Wallington. This is the

0: Jackie.
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Andy Burnham will promise to be unashamedly Labour when he officially becomes the party's Labour leader before taking over from Sir Keir Starmer as Prime Minister next week. He's expected to say in a speech his government will have the courage to fix the big things that politics has neglected. Donald Trump's accused China of committing election fraud in 2020. The US president claims the country wanted him to lose and tried to manufacture illegal ballots for Joe Biden, something Beijing denies. A 22-year-old driver has been arrested after a woman was killed in a suspected hit-and-run in North Belfast. Raven Adams, who was 24, was killed after being struck by a car in York Street area in the early hours of yesterday. Greater Manchester Police have thanked the public for their help after an escaped prisoner was found in Lancashire. Marwan Jumar, who's 20, was convicted of attacking two women earlier this year.

And Thomas Tuchel has blamed England's football DNA for their World Cup exit. The Three Lions German manager has hit back at critics of his tactics in their 2-1 semi-final defeat to holders Argentina. That's the latest. I'm Chloe Norman. 107.8. Oh, yes! 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
1: So Keir Starmer says he's leaving Downing Street with pride as Andy Burnham prepares to become Labour leader this afternoon. The outgoing PM will hand over the keys to Downing Street on Monday. He insists he's leaving the country in better shape than when he took over. But former Conservative Chancellor Kwasi Kwarteng says Sir Keir Starmer hasn't admitted making any mistakes.
2: Not once. You'd think the Labour Party was in a wonderful position, even though, you know, they're 10 points at least, maybe 15 in some polls, lower than they were when he was elected. You wouldn't have remembered that they lost 60% of the councillors that they contested just 2 months ago.
1: Richmond Council is leading a campaign calling for the introduction of proportional representation. That's despite the Liberal Democrats winning every seat on the authority at the local elections in May. Lucy Mayer reports.
3: PR is an electoral system in which the distribution of seats corresponds closely with the proportion of the total votes cast for each party. For example, if a party gained 40% of the total votes, a perfectly proportional system would allow them to gain 40% of the seats. Richmond's Lib Dem Council leader Gareth Roberts says, "We're grateful in Richmond so many residents voted for us, but we're also conscious that many voted for other parties, and that cannot be right. A healthy democracy depends on people feeling that their voice matters and their vote makes a difference." Councillor Roberts has written to the incoming Prime Minister asking him to back the authority's campaign for PR.
1: In today's other news, the US president claims China rigged the 2020 election by manipulating votes. Donald Trump's accused Beijing of stealing the details of 220 million Americans, including names and addresses. A 2021 investigation by his own CIA director found no evidence of foreign interference, but Mr. Trump says that was part of the conspiracy.
4: Members of the deep state in our intelligence agency work to actively suppress and downplay information about the extent of China's sinister election meddling, covering it up from both the president and the American people like nobody thought was possible.
1: Kingston and Sutton have had their applications to join a London-wide lane rental scheme approved. It allows authorities to charge utilities companies up to £2,500 per day for works on the busiest roads at the busiest times. Schemes need to be approved by the Secretary of State for Transport before they can become operational. Camden and Merton have already introduced lane rental after it launched in Enfield and Lambeth earlier this year. And finally, former England striker Michael Owen feels the national team's tendency to retreat is continuing to cost them. Manager Thomas Tuchel made a number of defensive substitutions in their 2-1 defeat to holders Argentina in their World Cup semi-final. Owen says their approach isn't positive enough.
5: We are so scared of losing, we're so fearful of failure that we just... And we've got the players, there's nothing wrong with our team, there's nothing wrong with select, nothing wrong with anything. It's purely mentality.
1: That's the latest. I'm Chloe Norman.
0: Carshalton, Walton and Teddington. This is the

0: I'm running around.
1: I think I'm having an awful nightmare.
2: Radio Jackie.
3: Oh no, why? Too much running.
1: Something like that.

0: morning.
1: Yes.
0: We're parking. And I come up behind you. And you're moving the cones. And it took every fibre of my being not to swoop in and nick the space. Thank you for moving the cones for me.
1: I know, bless you. If you'd have done that, I would have slashed your tyres.
0: Would you actually?
1: Yeah. I've never done anything like that in my life. And they're probably quite hard to slash, aren't they?
0: I've never tried to slash a tyre.
1: I don't know. I can't open a Marmite jar. What are my chances?
0: I wouldn't know.
1: Ripping
0: I wouldn't know.
1: Through
0: I'm a good
1: rubber.
0: Boy. I don't slash tyres. Yeah, I just let them down.
1: It would have been really funny if you'd have driven in, but only because I couldn't see any. If I'd have seen another parking space, I'd have let you have it.
0: I managed to get a space by the dump mattresses. I mean,
1: oh,
0: honestly.
1: Amazing. Why do people use. Why did you have to go that far?
0: I didn't have to go to Chessington, although I'm sure there's a few dump mattresses there. No. But round the back of Radio Jackie, people seem to think it's called Broad Oaks. We jokingly call it Death Alley. And people think it's a perfectly okay dumping ground.
1: Well, don't.

0: monetize that fact.
1: And then the mattresses have leant against the fence at which they've been dumped against, and it's knocked the fence down, so I can see inside someone's back garden.
0: Well, there is all CCTV down there, so they're British, aren't they?
1: CCTV.
0: It'll be coming to get them.
1: Karma will strike, but yes, I found a place by the dodgy mattresses.
0: Well done.
1: Anyway, very good morning to you.
0: Yes, happy Friday.
1: I had a fun gig last night. Big up Malden Oaks School.
0: Oh, okay.
1: Yes, I DJed for them last night. It was good fun.
0: Was it a prom?
1: No, not a prom. It was the teachers.
0: Was it messy? But you can't share that, can you? They've got to let their hair down, haven't
1: actually,
0: they?
1: No, it wasn't that messy. It was so blimmin' hot. Everyone was outside most of the time.
0: Oh, okay.
1: But the ones I did entice inside to dance, it went well.
0: Oh, that's good.
1: Yes. So there we go. That was my night last night. 7:15. Neil, Nicky and Norm's on Radio Jackie.
0: And it is Yellow Piggy Bank Day today.
1: Okay.
0: Yes.
1: Have you been painting?
0: You're going to be rude about my top. Well, I haven't been painting.
1: There's like a red paint stain down the left arm.
0: That's the designer.
1: Oh, I'm so sorry.
0: Designer symbol.
1: I'm so sorry. I do apologise. I thought it was a bit of red paint. I thought you'd been painting and had a bit of an accident. Oh, it showed like a little lightning blast.
0: Yeah.
1: Okay,
0: I know.
1: Very nice.
0: I know. I have to say, I did the same thing when I first put it. I thought, what? No. Oh, okay.
1: Jackie Breakfast, traffic and travel on the way next after this new song from Johnny Marr, Spin.

0: Jackie Travel.
1: That's a bit abrupt, wasn't it?
2: Certainly was. Have you had your hair cut?
1: No.
2: Oh, okay, it's shrunk. You've got... Oh, did you hear that weird gurgle? That was my throat. How very strange.

0: strange.
1: Just get on with
0: it. I just redid and it went weird. Right, here we go. You've got queues on the parkway just before the M4 for Junction 3. It's also looking slow. Wow, because in Wandsworth Bridge Road, it's partially blocked. That's due to a broken down vehicle, and that's at New King's Road. You've also got busyness on the M4 London bound, 3 Hayes to 2 Itches, Brentford. Then on the M25 anti-clockwise before 12, which is the M3. And then minor delays on the Hammersmith and City line, but only going eastbound, and that's all due to cancellations. And that's it for the moment. Enjoy, because it's being billed as the biggest getaway weekend ever this weekend. So good luck with that. 0208 288 1078 is the number here at Jackie if you would like to share anything.
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0: Nana, hey, hey, kiss him goodbye, boy. 7:29 on the sound of South West London Radio. Jackie, another beautiful day today?
1: Oh, it certainly is. We're back to very high pollen levels and also very high levels as well. And we're going to have a maximum of 30. We're hitting the 30s again today. So a bit cloudy to start off, but it is going to be a fine, dry start. It's really fresh at the moment, and it is going to be a sunny and hot day today. Temperature-wise, where are we lurking at the moment? It is currently a very pleasant 17 degrees in Richmond Park.
0: A very pleasant 17 degrees for tea and cucumber sandwiches and very high pollen.
1: I hate cucumber sandwiches. I don't mind a bit of cucumber.

0: brim with something else.
1: Oh, no, cucumber and that sort of soft cheese. Oh, no, don't like that.
0: Oh, no.
1: Oh, no.
0: Oh, no.
1: Oh, no.
0: Anyway, too claggy, isn't it?
1: It is claggy.
0: Such a good word as well.
1: Claggy, yeah, so descriptive. Anyway, it's 7:30
0: and sometimes clawing.
1: What?
0: Claggy and clawing.
1: Clawing?
0: Yeah.
1: Cloying. Not clawing.
0: Oh, is that what it is?
1: It's cloying. not clawing.
0: I did wonder how
1: a bit like
0: it
1: a cat clawing
0: that.
1: You. It's cloying.
0: Oh,

0: will be confirmed in the role at a special party conference in central London before taking over as Prime Minister next week. He is expected to promise to be unashamedly Labour in his government policies. Donald Trump's been accused of using a public address to make totally bogus claims of interference in the 2020 US election. The president claims China committed fraud by rigging the vote, which it strenuously denies. His own intelligence experts previously found no evidence. A woman has died after a hit-and-run crash in North Belfast. A man was also injured when they were struck by a car yesterday morning. A 22-year-old driver is now in custody. And we could be seeing a bumper butterfly season this summer. Wildlife experts say it's after a warm, dry spring, with the occasional heavy rain also helping to create the ideal conditions for breeding and caterpillar growth. That's the latest. I'm Chloe Norman.
1: Radio Jackie.

0: Hey, Neil, this is Caprice. Get up, mate, you're on breakfast.
1: No, it's not a delusional fever dream. It's the Radio Jackie Breakfast Show.
2: Hell yes, with Neil, Nikki and Norms on the
0: good
2: show.
0: Good morning, Friday!
2: It's Friday! It's clawing.

0: called?
1: You used a word which sounded completely right but wasn't, because I've looked up a load of others.
0: Oh, okay.
1: So you thought it was clawing.
0: Yeah.
1: But it's actually cloying.
0: And my other one I know I always used to get wrong as well. I always used to think people were saying damp squid. But it's not, it's damp squib, isn't it?
1: Morning, Chloe. That's a very common one.
2: Morning.
1: Yeah.
0: But damp squid makes more... Well, to me, it made sense because squids are wet, aren't they?
1: Yeah.
0: So then if something put a damp squid on something...
1: I remember one fish going up to another fish and one of the fish was carrying a very ill squid. Very squid close to death. And he went, there you go, there's that six squid I owe you.
2: Oh,
1: thanks.
0: Look, even Chloe didn't laugh.
1: So
0: egg corns.
1: So it's a clever word, isn't it?
0: Egg corns.
1: Of course, people think it's egg corns, but it's actually acorns. So it's become known as an acorn.
0: Oh,
1: an egg corn. So here's the
0: one. I thought it was some horrible foot disease.
1: An egg corn? Yeah, that doesn't sound nice, does it? Oh, I've got me out.
0: Have either of you ever had verrucas?
1: No.
2: I think I have, actually.
0: Oh,
2: when I was a kid.
0: When I was younger. I used to dig them out with my compass.
1: Oh, you did?
2: Oh, my goodness.
0: Yeah.
2: And then lend it to someone and spread it to them.
1: Did you eat them afterwards?
0: No, I didn't. No, they grow in your tummy.
1: Oh.
0: Wouldn't they?
1: Verruca
0: is the most annoying thing in the whole wide world.
1: For all intensive purposes, people say, and it's actually for all intents and purposes.
0: I wouldn't. Well, I wouldn't use that phrase, but if I did, I would have got it the wrong way.
1: I've heard people use this one as well. Scapegoat, when the word is scapegoat.
0: Yes, no, I know that
1: yeah.
0: one.
2: Oh.
1: Mute, as in silent point. It's actually moot, M-O-O-T, moot point.
0: Okay. Actually, just going back, I think it'd be quite handy to have an scapegoat.
1: An scapegoat?
0: Well, maybe you're in a really boring situation and then you just need a goat to come and help you get out of it.
1: So a goat comes like a...
0: Well, it'll come and nudge you in the bottom and then it's like, oh, I've got to go now, my goat's bored.
2: Or you could be stuck in a field full of really long grass and it chews the way out for you.
0: Oh, that would be so cute. That would be so cute.
1: My beautiful scapegoat.
0: Oh, I remember once when my nieces were little and we went to a farm and afterwards I was like, what was your favourite animal at the farm? And I remember Zoe going... It was the goat because it nibbled my dress.
2: Oh, I know.
0: I thought, I've got to explain that to her mum as well.
1: Yeah.
0: But it's bite marks.
1: Nip it in the butt. It's what people say.
0: What?
1: It's actually nip it in the bud.
0: Yeah.
2: No way people say nip it in the butt.
1: They do. They say, I'm going to nip it in the butt.
0: I'm going to say that from now on, actually.
1: Yeah.
2: The one that annoys me is when people get... specifically and pacifically mixed up.
1: Yeah.
0: Which way round are they?
2: Well, I guess it's specifically. If you're talking about something specifically, because you're being specific,
1: Not
2: pacifically.
1: Pacifically.
0: Pacifically,
1: like the ocean.
0: The ocean. Yeah.
1: It's pacifically. And what I love about it is people say it with such confidence. It's pacifically true.
0: I often make up my own words, though.
1: Here's a good one. The actual phrase is dog eat dog world. And I have heard people say... dog eat dog. Dog eat dog world. Yeah.
2: Ah.
1: Yeah. But what people say is, and they say it with all confidence, it's a doggy dog world. It's a doggy dog world. Oh, I'll tell you,
2: it's kind of embarrassing.
1: It is a doggy dog world out there. I'll tell you, it's a very doggy dog world.
0: Said by every dog ever made to wear an outfit.
1: Yeah.
0: Chloe, did you see a cat with a vest on the other day?
2: I saw a cat wearing a very smart striped shirt. And it was made for... It wasn't a human one. It was a cat shirt.
1: I want to hear about this at 10 past 8.

0: Radio Jackie, Mr. Chris Farrell this afternoon. He's going to be on from one in for Eddie Castle. He has got fast, feel-good Italian food to give away and locations including Epsom, Kingston, Sutton and Central London at Coco di Mama. It's Coco di Mama. At the Coco di Mama, a restaurant of your choice. Lynn won that yesterday. Emma and Alan and Tom, or Tam rather, won earlier in the week. Maybe you'll win today and I wish you luck.
1: Oh, nice.
0: Runaway Boy from Stray Cats on the Sound of Southwest London.
2: Southwest London info on Jackie.
0: Right, a couple of bits to tell you about. The Wildflower Outdoor Acoustic Music Festival is going on. 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That's thehortonepsom.org. What you got, Nick?
1: I've got Community on the Green. It's an evening to celebrate Mitcham Cricket Green's community and heritage. There's talks, guided walks, refreshments, there's Morris dancers and local organisations. You can even take along a chair to sit on. It's all happening on Mitcham Green next to the cricket ground. It's on July the 29th. It starts at 6:30 and goes on until dusk.
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1: Morning, Massive Jeff.
0: From Richmond. Morning, true audience builders. Thank you. A man that has reached wisdom. A man that has finally seen wisdom. Can you wish England all the success against Argentina? In the rugby tomorrow,
1: I know, he says. It's amazing, isn't it? They're playing them there as well. Let's hope the rugby boys can do it.
0: Massive thanks. And Nikki, you are so genuine. I absolutely adore you.
1: Oh, that's so sweet. Oh, has he not said anything about you?
0: Well, I'll take audience builder, okay. Actually, I'll take that. Did you hear that mumble around midday? Did you hear that? Did you?

0: 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True audience builders here.
1: A front page of The Sun today. Only 693 days until the Euros. I know so many people have got a big gap missing in their lives now that the football's over.
0: I mean, I'm not even into football and I really cared about this one. I was absolutely gutted. Well, I was gutted for about half a day. Of course, Declan Rice is a local lad, isn't he?
1: I know, so, Kingston. Yeah,
0: I know. So he deserves a hero's welcome back.

0: from Colonel Abraham's I'm Trapped.
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0: What you got?
2: Well, we've got queues around the Kingston one-way system at the moment, and these are the other bits that it's busy from the Scilly Isles to Hampton Court, also from the Parkway just before the M4 for Junction 3, around West Hill between Tibbetts Corner and the Upper Richmond Road, and then on the M4 London-bound 3 Hayes to 2 Witches Brentford. That'll take you 20 minutes at the moment. And then on the M25, it looks like it's just anti-clockwise just before 12, which is the M3, where you've got some queues going on there at the moment. And then it's also looking problematic on the tubes, but only on the Hammersmith and City line. You've got minor delays going on there. I'm just going to double check, because we had an earlier issue with the road, but no, that's literally everything that's going on at the moment. It's looking pretty good. 0208 288 1078 is the number here at Jackie if you would like to share anything.
1: Keeping you on the move in Southwest London. 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
0: In the news, find out what England's boss is blaming for their loss against Argentina as he hits back at critics and details of a new scheme that's been approved for Kingston and Sutton.
3: Once upon a time, there was a family who couldn't decide what they wanted to do on holiday. 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
1: Southwest London weather with the Ashley Centre Epsom. Great names like Marks and Spencer, Oliver Bonus and Boots. Where shopping feels good.
0: What you got?
2: We've got high UV levels and also pollen counts today, very high, and it is a lovely fresh start, but it is going to be warm. We're going to hit the 30 mark again today. So as we go through the day, the cloud will clear and it will get warmer. We are looking at the moment at around 18 degrees in Croydon.
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3: The US president claims China rigged the 2020 election by manipulating votes. Donald Trump's accused Beijing of stealing the details of 220 million Americans, including names and addresses. A 2021 investigation by his own CIA director found no evidence of foreign interference. But Mr. Trump says that was part of the conspiracy.
4: Members of the deep state in our intelligence agency worked to actively suppress and downplay information about the extent of China's sinister election meddling, covering it up from both the president and the American people like nobody thought was possible.
3: Richmond Council is leading a campaign calling for the introduction of proportional representation. That's despite the Liberal Democrats winning every seat on the authority at the local elections in May. Lucy Mayer reports.
5: PR is an electoral system in which the distribution of seats corresponds closely with the proportion of the

0: total votes cast for each party. For example, if a party gained 40% of the total votes, a perfectly proportional system would allow them to gain 40% of the seats. Richmond's Lib Dem Council leader Gareth Roberts says, "We're grateful in Richmond so many residents voted for us, but we're also conscious that many voted for other parties, and that cannot be right. A healthy democracy depends on people feeling that their voice matters and their vote makes a difference." Councillor Roberts has written to the incoming Prime Minister asking him to back the authorities' campaign for PR.
1: Kingston and Sutton have had their applications to join a London-wide lane rental scheme approved. It allows authorities to charge utilities companies up to £2,500 per day for works on the busiest roads at the busiest times. Schemes need to be approved by the Secretary of State for Transport before they can become operational. Camden and Merton have already introduced lane rental after it launched in Enfield and Lambeth earlier this year. There could be a bumper butterfly season this summer after a warm, dry spring. Wildlife experts say occasional heavy rain spells have also helped to create the ideal conditions for breeding and caterpillar growth. The charity Butterfly Conservation say there are signs of a possible painted lady summer when migrant insects arrive in the UK in large numbers.
2: Jackie Sport. Football 2026. With Versatile in Chessington. 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
1: Thomas Tuchel's hitting back at Chrissie, explaining England's DNA for their World Cup semi-final exit. The head coach is claiming the players struggle to keep possession when under pressure. His side lost 2-1 to Argentina after he made several defensive changes to protect their initial lead in Atlanta. The Guardian's football correspondent Jamie Jackson is baffled.
3: I really thought this was kind of his front foot first, Premier League style, in the opponent's face, you know, proactive. And if you go down, you go down, as I say, to coin that cliche, we're all guns blazing. Well, it was the opposite of that. I'm just very surprised in Thomas Tuchel.
1: That's the latest. I'm Chloe Norman.
2: Croydon, Leatherhead and Ashford. This is the sound of Southwest.

0: That is new from Chaka Khan and Snoop Dogg. I've just about forgiven him for Just Eat. Just about.
1: I don't think he cares.
0: No, I don't think he does.
1: With his money gun.
0: Ah, Boogie Is In My Soul, it's cool. I like that. Did you know, ladies, that men that post topless pictures online on dating sites get 25% less engagement?
1: Oh, I'm not surprised.
2: Yeah.
1: The other day, I saw a bus go past, and the man had his top off. It just looked like he was naked.
2: What, on the bus?
1: On the bus.
2: Was it the driver?
1: Yes.
0: Yeah.
1: Just had his hat on. Yeah. But I think if we did that, I mean, it would be, there'd be an outcry, wouldn't there?
2: I know, I don't
1: anyway.
2: Think it's fair.
1: Yeah,
0: you probably get a few likes.
1: But when you say top off, are they, like, posing?
2: Yeah, with their muscles out.
1: Yeah, is it like that, or it's just like big beer belly and man boobs?
0: Oh, I mean, can you imagine that? Or holding,
1: no, I'm just wondering.
0: Or holding a big fit. Well, I don't know. I don't look at many men on dating sites, Nikki.
1: I don't know about you, Chloe, but I find very vain men. Just the instant attraction just disappears, doesn't it? I mean, the last time I was flying, and you know when sometimes you're in the, like, the finger and you're waiting to board, but there's a delay and they're standing there, and it was night.

0: So there was this very good-looking guy that I sort of clocked before we got on. And you know, they keep glancing over at you and you're like, I'm not going to give you the satisfaction for you to think that I'm looking at
1: you.
0: But, I mean, he was very attractive.
1: Yeah,
0: and very
1: he probably
0: nice.
1: Knew it.
0: Well, completely, because then when we're standing in the finger, and because he was very tall, that's why I could sort of see him, you know, his head was sticking. He just spent the whole time just looking at his different angles and his reflection. Of the window,
2: so he wasn't looking at you, he was looking in the window.
0: He was looking, and then he'd like glance over, and then he'd be like, I'm like, oh my, just stop
1: check
0: now.
1: To see if anyone's
0: just
1: watching.
0: Just stop now, because anything that was physically attractive about you has just completely gone. I don't like vain men at all.
1: Oh no. Well, it's the same for anyone. If you can tell that someone knows that they're attractive or thinks they're attractive, it makes them really unattractive.
0: Yeah, it's like people who think they're cool, isn't it? If you think you're cool, then you're instantly not cool.
1: Loser!
2: Tell me about this cat.
1: Oh, yeah. So I was leaving here the other day. Well, I say the other day. It was a couple of months ago.
2: Yeah.
1: And I got in my car and I saw this cat plodding along. And then I suddenly thought, am I seeing things? He was wearing a shirt. And it wasn't like something like a child's shirt.
0: It's like a work shirt, isn't it? It's like a pinstripe shirt with a collar.
1: But it looked like it's like been fitted especially for him, and the top button was done up, and he did look very
0: Poor
1: smart.
0: Thing.
1: I mean, this was a few months ago, so it wasn't as hot.
0: But
1: I was thinking, imagine if it got it caught on a tree or something and accidentally strangled itself. I always worry about
0: collars as well. My cats won't wear collars. They refuse it. But they're all chipped. So, you know, they've always been chipped. But, yeah, I don't know. It's I'm not fond of animals in clothes.
2: Was the cat posing, though? I mean, do you think it was unattractive to
0: he
2: other cats?
0: He looked happy in the picture.
2: Yeah. I think it was unattractive to other cats because it was posing so much. it was well-dressed and it knew it.
0: It was just swaggering along.
1: Or he was ultra-attractive because he was dressed very smartly.
0: Yeah, and it's just so cool.
1: He looked like he was having a good time.
0: He didn't look miserable at all, did he?
1: No, he didn't look very happy.
0: Dogs' faces are like thunder, aren't they, when they've got a costume on? My funniest one was seeing a sausage dog wearing like hot dog buns either side.
1: How cute.
0: It was a dog fancy dress costume, though.

0: Love this. A groom spent 17 grand to zip wire into his wedding.
1: Oh, my God. He's a waste of money. 17 grand.
0: He's a Polish entrepreneur, and he zip-wired in and landed by...

0: imagine the wedding night got his...
1: Did they have to go?
0: She didn't be thinking, oh, God, what's he going to do now? You know, the honeymoon suite. Well, watch out. He's going to jump off a cupboard or something any moment. He's going to jump out the wardrobe.
1: And then to
0: A&E. Something, anything. Yeah, I know.
1: Oh, how fun. That's bizarre. Radio Jackie
0: Travel. I did a zip wire once. It's very scary when you step off into nothing, but it's good fun.
1: Right, here we go. I'm saying nothing.
0: What? What have I done?
1: Nothing. Just the thought of we.
0: Yeah, I was. Until I got to the other side and I was like, that's fantastic, I'm going to do it again.
1: I've only ever done little ones. I've never done the big ones where you're up above everybody.
0: No, literally, you step off into an absolute void.
1: Not for me, thank you. Right, you've got queues around Hampton Wick through towards Kingston Bridge, also around Apex Corner to Twickenham Bridge on the A316. Then from West Hill between Tibbetts Corner and the Upper Richmond Road. On the West Hill stretch around the South Circular coming from the Wandsworth one-way system, also looking busy. And then motorway-wise, M4 London bound. It'll only take you 15 minutes from Three Hayes to 2, which is Brentford, which is very good for this time of day. But remember, it is a Friday morning. Always a bit lighter on the roads on a Friday morning. And then you've got queues on the M25 anti-clockwise just before 12, which is the M3. And then you've got severe delays on the Maldmay Overground. That's due to a faulty train. You've also got minor delays on both the Hammersmith and City lines.

0: and the Victoria line. And on the Hammersmith and City, it's only going eastbound. You've got some cancellations. Westbound is all good. 0208 288 1078 is the number here. Jackie, if you're stuck somewhere that I haven't mentioned.
1: Keeping you on the move in Southwest London. 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

0: Activists say Doctor Who in the next incarnation should go vegan.
1: Does Doctor Who eat much on the show?
0: Well, Matt Smith as the Time Lord did eat fish fingers.
1: Okay.
0: Dipped in custard.
1: And yeah, but how long ago
0: and of course
1: that,
0: there was
1: though?
0: Tom Baker with his jelly babies, which aren't vegan.
1: Yeah, but
0: either.
1: You can get vegan jelly babies.
0: Well, you can, yeah.
1: So
0: anywhere in the universe?
1: Well, I'd imagine so. He's Doctor Who, he can make anything happen, can't he?
0: I mean, if you're in some sort of, I don't know, other dimension somewhere, are jelly babies that available? Is there a Tesco's
1: well, I think
0: in
1: he
0: other
1: has to take his own,
0: other dimensions
1: he?
0: Of the universe? I don't know.
1: He's got everything in that TARDIS.
0: Yeah, I know. No new episodes are likely to air until at least 2028, but the Director General of the BBC said it will return.
1: Oh,
0: it will return.
1: Probably with a TikTok star.
0: Yeah, probably.
1: Hi guys, today I'm going to show you how to do some mascara, and then we're going to use our Time Lord.

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1: And today, weather-wise, well, it is going to be a warm one. We are going to hit 30 again. We thought we were going to be just lurking in the top 20s, but no, we're going to be hitting 30. So very high UV and also pollen count today. But it is a very fresh start. It's beautiful at the moment, if you like it a little bit cooler. Right now, it's currently 19 degrees in Hammersmith.
2: Andy Burnham will officially become the new Labour leader later before replacing Sir Keir Starmer as Prime Minister next week. In a speech, the former Greater Manchester Mayor is expected to say his government will have the courage to fix the big things that politics has neglected.

A man's been charged under the National Security Act for allegedly assisting the Iranian intelligence service. 39-year-old Vahid Aberi from Liverpool was arrested in Birmingham on Wednesday. Donald Trump's used a primetime TV address to claim China meddled in the 2020 US election. A previous intelligence assessment found no evidence of that during the presidential race, which he lost to Joe Biden. Firefighters are spending a third day tackling a major wildfire, which has led to evacuations in the Cairngorms. It started near Nuffy Bridge late on Wednesday.

0: big double page spread in the Ooh Our Daily Starter today about classic adverts. Now, I love a good advert. We used to joke sometimes that the adverts were better than the programmes, but do you remember the Tango Man advert? You know when you've been tangoed.
1: Oh, with the big orange glove.
0: Yeah.
1: That was bizarre, wasn't it?
0: It was bizarre, but I liked it. There was another one I haven't mentioned here, which was advertised. It was advertising, I think it was Blackcurrant Tango.
1: Okay.
0: And they used that dance anthem Felix, Don't You Want Me, and it was all about this man in a suit wants to start a fight with someone called Sebastian.
1: Bizarre.
0: And it was really, really good.
1: Well, you know Fizzy Orange gives me a bad tummy.
0: I don't need to know that.
1: I drank too much.
0: No, I'm not going to let you tangent me off on this.
1: I
0: don't wish to know about your stomach problems.
1: I once drank a whole crate in one day, and my mum said that's enough now.
0: That was silly. Did it go orange? Did it end up looking like Donald Trump?
1: No, I didn't.
0: Okay. For MASH Get Smashed, do you remember the Smash robots?
1: My favourite... Well, they always show that whenever you watch a thing about adverts, don't they? My favourite one was Mbongo, Mbongo, Libby, Libby, Congo.
0: They drink it in the Congo, yeah. And Kiora is too orangey for crows. It's just for me and my dog. I'll be your dog. Do you remember that? They always used to show that in the cinema.
1: Yeah.
0: Also, I think this is my favourite out of the lot, but I'm a secret lemonade drinker.
1: Well, that's the other one they always showed. They always showed that one, the MASH Get Smashed, and also, you do the chicken back and put the freshness back.
0: That was great. Yeah, I used to love that.
1: I feel like chicken tonight.
0: I feel like chicken tonight.
1: I met the man that it was his concept.
0: Was it?
1: Yes.
0: Did you kick him in the...
1: Well, I wanted to because he left my best mate and he was having affairs with three other people.
0: Oh, my goodness.
1: So, yeah, I did want to.

0: do that to him, actually. Not at the time because of the advert, only because...
1: I feel like anyone tonight, just about anyone tonight.
0: Just like...
1: Leonard Rossiter with the Shinzano ads. Do you remember him? That was great, which wouldn't get made today because it's sexist. And and Gregor Fisher in the Hamlet ads. I used to love the Hamlet. Do you remember the guy's trying to have his photo? It's Rabsy Nesbit, isn't it? And he's trying to have his photo taken and it just keeps going wrong. And eventually he just gives up and the Hamlet music kicks in and he has a... And of course, you couldn't make it today because of smoking.
0: Oh, yeah, of course.
1: But that was...
0: They used to have smoking ads on telly.
1: Yeah, don't you remember the Hamlet ad?
0: That's mad.
1: I'll have to YouTube it. It was such a... I'll show it to you in a sec off air. It was a brilliant one. Here's a stat for you. How much do you think advertisers spent last year in the UK?
0: Oh, a lot. A huge amount.
1: Put a figure on it.
0: No.
1: 46.7 billion.
0: Wow.
1: Search engines took the biggest slice at 38.3. Social media, 24.7. And TV down to 11.2. So it's all changing, but... Oh, I'll never forget that. I'm going to dig out that advert and show it to you, the Hamlet ad. It's just so good. So very, very good. 8:37, welcome to Friday morning on the Sound of Southwest London.

0: I've just shown you the ad. What do you think?
1: It's very funny, but nobody would be able to concentrate for that long anymore to watch it, would they?
0: No, I know. No, it's very, very funny, though. Very, very good. Love that. I might dig out the Felix one for you to see as well. But I'll have you, Sebastian. I'll have you. It just appealed to me. Maybe because I love the songs. I love the dance banger Felix, Don't You Want Me, but still. Radio Jackie Breakfast, 20 minutes away from 9. Hopefully you've got something nice lined up for the weekend. I've got a really loud gig in a pub beer garden.
1: Are you allowed to be loud, though, or will people come and moan
0: Because sometimes you do these gigs...
1: Well, you were moaning the other day about it, weren't you? So at least don't have the same conversation again.
0: Can you turn it down a bit? No, it's a pub beer garden. You sit in there with your devilled scotch eggs.
1: So you've got official permission to be really loud.
0: And your poncy chips. I want to turn it up.
1: So where are you going to be?
0: It's out of our area, so I can't really... Well, it's called the Bird in Hand in Dartford.
1: Oh, okay.
0: So looking forward to that, yeah. But they're advertising full volume.
1: Amazing.
0: Yes,
1: enjoy.
0: That's my
1: We should be able to hear you from here, then,
0: That's my kind
1: we?
0: Of... Yes, if you hear a vague sort of

0: Okay, that'd be Neil. He's be, big in Kent.
1: I'll be like, oh, yeah, I am big in Kent.
0: I know, you're big for your comedy, aren't you? Not big for your DJ.
1: Oh, speaking of comedy, there's a comedy night next Friday.
0: Oh, okay.
1: With my friend Scott Smith, his comedy company, PTSD Comedy, and it's at the Windsor Castle in Carshalton. So very worth coming along to that one.
0: Nice.
1: And I'm on the bill as well.
0: And no football to interfere with it.
1: No football to interfere with it. And local legend Molly Mull. Award-winning, UK national award winner, Molly Mole. She's headlining.
0: Marvellous. Southwest London Info on Jackie.
1: Morning. 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
0: And the Wimbledon Fire Station have got an open day. You can see their latest firefighting kit. I don't mind if I do.
1: Easy.
0: You can meet the firefighters, demonstrations and safety info, and there's family activities.
1: Mm.
0: It's all happening at the Wimbledon Fire Station, 87 Kingston Road, Wimbledon, and that is all on July the 25th. Starts at 12 and goes on until 4.
1: Will you please calm down?
0: I'm just thinking about Chicago Fire, but it's never the same in real life, is it?
1: Stop. Cool your ardour. 18 minutes away from 9. Got the brand new song from Paul McCartney. It's called Come Inside. It's really good. Check it out.
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0: for all the Chelsea fans. There you go, Liquidator, Harry J and the All-Stars on Radio Jackie Breakfast.
1: So, Bob Dylan is going to be touring in the UK.
0: OK.
1: He's 85.
0: Good Lord.
1: Now, I know. But anyway, this is where he's going. So on his tour, he's going to Bournemouth, yes, Birmingham and Blackpool. I thought, is he just doing a tour with places beginning with B?
0: All right.
1: And I thought that would actually be a really cool tour, wouldn't it?
0: Berryland.
1: I'm only going to places beginning with B. Yeah. He is also going to Sheffield, though, and he is going to be at the Royal Albert Hall.
0: Royal Albert Hall. OK, well, that's pretty impressive. Get ready. Hit them. Love this as regards to traffic and Trav. Wax. I like that, was funny. Let's do it again. As regards to traffic and Trav.
1: No.
0: Trav?
1: No.
0: All right. You Big Daddy on the ready?
1: No.
0: Okay. Big Daddy on the ready, no.

0: Building a bridge to your heart, 7 minutes away from nine on the sound of Southwest London. This is Radio Jackie.
1: Yes. Very good morning, yes. And a very happy birthday to Jay. And also, lovely email in. It says, hope you're all having a fantastic day and enjoying the show as much as we usually do. I'm writing with a special request. Please could you wish my wonderful wife, Elaine, a very happy 16th anniversary. She means the world to me, and honestly, I love her more with each passing day. Oh, that's so lovely. And they say your show has become a big part of our daily routine.
0: I love the way you say we're enjoying your show as much as we normally do. I mean, I can be taken more than one way, can't I?
1: No, they're being complimentary. Don't be rude. Your show has become a big part of our daily routine. We never miss it, even when we're abroad on holiday.
0: Misguided people. Thank you
1: for keeping us entertained wherever we go. Many thanks for helping me make our anniversary even more memorable. So, Tony and Elaine, happy 16th anniversary. And do you know what? I think I even remember when we were congratulating you on getting married and on your wedding day.
0: Shut the front door.
1: So, how beautiful. That is lovely. Radio Jackie Travel. Good to hear from you. Have a gorgeous day. Right, queues on the A316, but only little squiddly ones. Apex corner through towards Twickenham Bridge. It's then queuing on the Gatwick Spur Road southbound because it's partially blocked. You've got an accident. This is at 9A, which is Gatwick South Terminal roundabout. Then on the M4, that's queuing from Three Hayes to Two Itches, Brentford, but only 10 minutes. Literally, the roads, if you need to go anywhere, now is the time. Tube-wise, though, severe delays on the District Line between Upminster and Earls Court. You've also got severe delays on the Mildmay Overground due to a faulty train, and then severe delays on the Victoria Line due to points failure. 0208 288 1078 is the number here at Jackie if you'd like to share anywhere that you're stuck that I haven't mentioned.
2: Keeping you on the move in Southwest London. 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
2: So today we have got very high pollen and UV counts today, and we are looking at a high of 30 degrees, so lots of warm sunshine around, and right now it's a very fresh 19 degrees in Hinchley Wood.
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3: Andy Burnham will officially become Labour leader today. The Makerfield MP will be sworn into the role at a special conference in central London before taking over as Prime Minister next week. He is expected to promise to be unashamedly Labour in his government policies. Green Party leader Zach Polansky insists he'll give him a chance, but remains sceptical.
4: Let's see what he does as Prime Minister, and if he does bring in the wealth tax, if he does build council homes, I'll be the first to applaud that. And I think people who are on the left or who want to see progressive politics are looking at Andy Burnham and going, this looks a lot like Keir Starmer with a different face.
3: Richmond Council is leading a campaign calling for the introduction of proportional representation. That's despite the Liberal Democrats winning every seat on the authority at the local elections in May. Lucy Mayer reports.
5: PR is an electoral system in which the distribution of seats corresponds closely with the proportion of the total votes cast for each party. For example, if a party gained 40% of the total votes, a perfectly proportional system would allow them to gain 40% of the seats. Richmond's Lib Dem Council leader Gareth Roberts says, we're grateful in Richmond so many residents voted for us, but we're also conscious that many voted for other parties, and that cannot be right. A healthy democracy depends on

0: people feeling that their voice matters and their vote makes a difference. Councillor Roberts has written to the incoming Prime Minister asking him to back the authorities' campaign for PR.
1: England manager Thomas Tuchel's given a new explanation for their World Cup semi-final exit to Argentina, but he still believes they can win a major trophy, as Joe Rawson reports from the US.
2: In an off-microphone briefing given to written reporters after the game, Tuchel confirmed he's 100% committed to staying on despite criticism following the defeat. The German has defended his tactics, insisting the collapse from 1-0 up was not caused by switching to a back five, but by England's inability to keep possession under pressure. Tuchel says controlling the ball isn't in England's DNA. He also pointed to the extreme conditions and heavy travel demands during the tournament.
1: Emergency services are spending a third day tackling a major wildfire in the Cairngorms. The flames have mostly been brought under control, but a number of homes and businesses have been closed and evacuated in the Glenmore Forest Park area as a precaution. There have been no reports of any casualties. Volunteer firefighter David Olds says the impacts can be devastating.
3: It's very much a very complex situation with a lot of businesses at risk, a lot of people's livelihoods at risk, and just a lot of risks throughout with the terrain that firefighters are on.
1: Kingston and Sutton have had their applications to join a London-wide lane rental scheme approved. It allows authorities to charge utilities companies up to £2,500 per day for works on the busiest roads at the busiest times. Schemes need to be approved by the Secretary of State for Transport before they can become operational. Camden and Merton have already introduced lane rental after it launched in Enfield and Lambeth earlier this year. That's the latest. I'm Chloe Norman.
4: 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Get your company on the workplace foursome right now. 020 8288 1078.
5: 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Good morning. We're playing the Radio Jackie Workplace Foursome today for everybody at the Old London Road Cafe in Kingston. They've got so many great events on, including an acoustic session tomorrow night and free entry as well.
6: 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Four really varied but all brilliant songs in their own way. Enjoy this lot.

0: I promised you four brilliant songs. My favourite out of that lot was I love that Robin Beck song, First Time. It was used to, for a Coca-Cola advert, wasn't it? But I love that song so much. Love a good power ballad.
1: And today we're playing the Radio Jackie Workplace Foursome for everybody at the Old London Road Cafe. They're in Kingston. They do brilliant nights. So they've got the basement door down there for an acoustic night, so you're going to get some great musical talent. But every... Oh, it's twice a month on a Thursday. Mm-hmm. They do...

0: board game this evening.
1: Oh, what fun.
0: I know. I think it said it's from 6 till 8, but do check them out. I mean, yeah, so just look them up online. So Old London Road Cafe. They also do a book club event as well. They do poetry, open mic nights. I mean, they've got so much stuff
1: going
0: on.
1: They do comedy.
0: Yes, they do. So there you go. All sorts of things.
1: If it's where I'm thinking of, is it the place that's sort of kind of underground sort of place?
0: No.
1: Is it round the back? But where is it exactly?
0: Well, they're not underground because looking at the pictures, that you can see people doing things with windows behind them.
1: Okay.
0: So look, there we go. It's not underground.
1: It's not where I thought. Not where I thought it was. But still,
0: anyway,
1: still sounds fantastic.
0: So yeah, Old London Road Cafe. What a nice place to go, and what a great way to meet people as well. Go along and play a board game.
1: Absolutely.
0: Yes.
1: Yeah, I might meet my dream person over a Monopoly and.
0: No one's ever going to meet someone over Monopoly. That always just ends up in trauma, doesn't it?
1: and then landing on Mayfair and taking all their money.
0: Pick a bigger game, a smaller, shorter game.
1: Risk.
0: Yes. Radio
1: Jackie Travel. What you got?
0: We've got queues. If you're heading around Hampton Wick 3 towards Kingston Bridge, also on the parkway just before the M4 for Junction 3, around West Hill between Tibbetts Corner and the Upper Richmond Road. And then on the M4, we had an earlier accident just from 6, which is your Slough-Windsor turn-off, 3 towards 5, which is Langley, so that's all London bound. All lanes have reopened, but it is still looking slow through that bit. And then you're okay, and then you get to 3 Hayes to 2, which is Brentford, and you've got about 10 minutes of queues on that stretch. All good on the M23 and on the M25 now. No service, though, on the Victoria line between Seven Sisters and Walthamstow Central. Severe delays across the rest of the line. It's all due to points failure. You've got minor delays now on the District line, and you've got severe delays on the Malmay Overground. That's into and out of Clapham Junction and Richmond due to an earlier fire alert. So if you're stuck somewhere that I haven't mentioned, give me a call here at Jackie on 0208 288 1078.
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0: Morning, Alice. Did I mention the email we got earlier addressed to the real audience builders?
1: Oh, don't start. Alistair, what's on the show today?
0: Well, there was that one yesterday addressed to you saying hello to the pre-audience builders.
1: Can you both just stop? It's so boring. We all work at the same station. We're one big family. What's on the show today, Alistair? Consider yourselves both told off.
0: No, but I kind of enjoy this banter every morning.
2: I don't know about you, Neil. I'm glad in a separate studio. She's going to lash out in a minute.
1: No, we just get on with it. What's on the show? What do you do with all this fiddling around today? I haven't got time.
2: Turn it down a bit then. Head to head. Alan and New Morden's coming in today.
0: This is like Saga Radio. Can you turn it down? It's hurting my ears.
2: You, me and Chloe competing against each other.
0: Oh, here goes my hearing aid. Turn it down.
1: What's the theme today?
2: And 11-year-old, the theme is audience building, but an 11-year-old...
1: 11-year-old
2: girl at a school outing on Dartmoor slipped and her leg became trapped between two granite boulders.
1: Oh, what a nightmare.
2: Now, rescue groups tried to cut the rocks and use equipment to separate them for 4 hours before eventually applying half a bottle of fairy liquid to her leg and the rocks, and then enough friction was created for her to slip out successfully.
1: Bless her heart.
2: I know.
1: Can you imagine the health and safety report on that? They're never going to ever be going anywhere again, that school, are they?
2: That's our topical tune today. We're looking for your song suggestions.
1: Trips are going to be to the playground, aren't they?
2: I don't remember going on any school trips, no.
1: Don't you?
0: I do. We had a school trip and I went to a posh school and someone chased someone over the moors with a knife. And I'm not joking, it was really bizarre.
1: How strange. Thank you for sharing that lovely
0: story. It got brought up in assembly and everything. Like, we all, there's 300 of us got told off at once for that. It wasn't me with a knife.
1: Well, on that note, Alistair's on.
0: Alistair.
1: 10 to 1.
0: I prefer a chainsaw myself.
2: I've been told off. I'm just being very careful now. We'll build it from 10, though.
1: Marvellous.
2: See you then. Marvellous. That's better.
0: No, you won't. I want to get the last word in. Definitely won't build it.
1: Just stop it.
0: Star of the station here. Yes, I've got the last word.
1: Ah!

your lineup today. Alistair coming up at 10. Chris Farrell. Yep, that one. He's on from 1 this afternoon in for Eddie, and Mick Brown drives you home from 4. And don't forget, Chris has got that £100 to spend at Coco di Mama, restaurant of your choice. He's given that away on the Time Warp at 1:30. It's a lovely prize. You can win them with Chris later.

0: I remember seeing, obviously, at Shepherd's Bush Empire, and they were just on the same bill as Shalimar and Rose Royce. And I have to say, Odyssey, much as I love all three acts, but Odyssey were my favourite. And when she did If You're Looking for a Way Out, Don't Let Me Stand in Your Way, that powerful voice echoed round. Aww, it was just
1: beautiful.
0: It was beautiful. Absolutely amazing, fantastic performance. 9:33 now.
1: Words that could die out. So things like loo and bog are out.
0: Why?
1: You say bog a lot,
0: yeah,
1: don't you?
0: I'm in the bog. I love that.
1: I know.
0: I remember we had a teacher at primary school, and she'd make, if you said, please, miss, it's a primary school, can I go to the bog? She'd make you write out marshland 10 times. Bog is marshland. You write it out 10 times.
1: What about if you were really desperate? Did you have to do it before you went?
0: No, I really need to go to the bog. I haven't got time to write out marshland, miss.
1: Well, it's because of people watching American TV shows, so they say restroom or washroom. But a lot, when I lived in America, it was all everyone said the bathroom. It's like, you know, where's the bathroom?
0: Can I use the bathroom? Because to me, that was always where you had a bath. I thought that was a bit weird.
1: No, but I always think restroom. I mean, who rests when they go? I mean, you go in, well, you do it, like, and you come out
0: some
1: again.
0: Some people like to cogitate.
1: Yeah, but
0: a
1: that's ridiculous, isn't it? Other words that could die out are your TV remote. Well, we call it the, what did my daughter
0: Doobry
1: used to call it when she was little? No, the marote. So we still call it the marote,
0: marote
1: in our house.
0: Marote.
1: Yeah, because yeah, she said it round the wrong way, remote.
0: Oh,
1: so
0: I see
1: said
0: what you
1: marote
0: mean. Yeah.
1: So we still call
0: I
1: it that.
0: I used to call it a doobry.
1: So people are calling it the button box, the clicker, the dibber, or the switcher.
0: Mm-hmm.
1: And settee is also in danger of being replaced by couch. I thought couch had a whole other meaning these days, so I'm not quite sure about that one.
0: What
1: I would say sofa.
0: Yeah, I say sofa. What does couch mean?
1: I'm not
0: nowadays?
1: Sure. I need to double check, but
0: rude?
1: I'm sure I used it once and my daughter like gasped. Yeah. Maybe she's just trying to mess with my head.
0: No, I
1: what
0: have...
1: do you call your sofa? I call it a sofa.
0: I call
1: Are
0: it,
1: you a settee?
0: I call it Sarah.
1: Oh, for goodness sake.
0: You didn't know that Eddie Murphy had a hit back in the 80s.
1: Yeah,
0: I
1: did, actually.
0: Yeah, this was also a sample with a dance banger, actually, in the noughties. You might recognise the sample. Anyway, Party All The Time.

0: Morning Tony that's WhatsApped in. He said that Eddie Murphy had a couple of hits. He had a duet with Michael Jackson called What's Up With You. And do you know, I never knew that. I never knew that. Thank you, Tony.
1: Yeah, I did. I knew that.
0: Did you? You knew that, did you? Well, I didn't.
1: Someone will be saying that, won't they? Yeah.

0: Nyheder.
1: Nyheder. Yeah, call himself a DJ. Who doesn't know that obscure track from 1985? Call himself a DJ.
0: No, well,
1: he's rubbish, that Neil Long. Absolutely rubbish. I knew that. I could have told him that. I should have his job.

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2: Oh, well, probably the music makes everything grow quicker, doesn't it?
1: Well,
2: because for dairy cows, there's particular music that helps them produce more milk.
1: Is that right?
2: Yes, they quite like classical. Right, music in the park, is that you? Take
1: Sorry.
2: Along something to sit on. 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

0: Carrie doesn't live here anymore. Having it away with a bloke on the second floor.
1: Oh, this is amazing. Now, there's an amazing author called Eleanor Tweddle, and she's written a book.
0: I know her.
1: Yeah, I've probably sent you her details to interview her, because she's amazing. She's

0: It's all about people that if you get made redundant, it's about reinventing yourself.
1: I did a launch party for her over lockdown online. I know Eleanor Tweddle. She's fantastic.
0: Yeah, she's brilliant. Yeah. Honestly, her book is amazing and it is called Another Door Open. So she's just posted this. So she sent a copy to Sir Keir Starmer.
1: Oh, yeah.
0: And she got a letter back saying, Dear Miss Tweddle, I'm writing on behalf of the Prime Minister to thank you very much for sending him your book, Another Door Opens. Thank you once again for taking the time and trouble to contact the Prime Minister with good wishes. Yours sincerely. And she said her friends were going, well, that's a bit of a rude thing to do. She's like, why? He's, you know, he's finishing one job, one door shuts, another one opens.
1: I think that's a very well-timed opportunity on her part.
0: Yeah, but isn't it nice that they bothered? I mean, they've got a lot going on. Isn't it kind that someone bothered to send a reply to say thank you? I think that's...
2: Radio Jackie Travel.
0: But yeah, if you know anyone being made redundant, she's fantastic. So a nice bit of advice as well from her and a great book too. Right, here we go. These are the bits that are holding you up at the moment. Quite gentle because apparently it's going to kick off later on today. So good luck with that and hopefully it won't because no one wants to be stuck in a hot car. But anyway, so you've got Hampton Wick through towards Kingston Bridge, then on the parkway at the Jolly Wagon and Roundabout, which is the A4. You've got congestion through towards the M4, Junction 3, which is for Hayes. You've got some roadworks going on the roundabout. Well, that's just rude and hideous, isn't it? And then West Hill between Tibbetts Corner and the Upper Richmond Road. That'll take you about 10 minutes. You've got queues around Leatherhead Road around Fairacre Lane at Malden Rush. About 10 minutes of queues there. Then delays on the M4 Heathrow Spur Road just before the tunnels into the terminal southbound. Then from 3 Hayes to 2 Riches Brentford. That's taking about 10 minutes at the moment as well. Severe delays on the Mildmay Overground into and out of Clapham Junction and Richmond due to an earlier fire alert. And then there's now just minor delays on the District Line and delays up to 10 minutes on Southern Southbound. And that's between East Croydon and Three Bridges due to points failure. 0208 288 1078 is the number here at Jackie. If you'd like to share something that I haven't mentioned.
2: Oh, you're right, on the move in Southwest London. Radio Jackie.
1: Sorry. 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

0: Oh, it's so rhythm as a dancer, isn't it? Time for us to say love ya.
1: Hug ya.
0: Squeeze ya. Audience loser. Builder loser. Alistair Wright coming next, sorry.
2: Southwest London weather with the Ashley Centre Epsom. Great names like Waitrose, Rituals and Next. Where shopping feels good.
1: Well, today it's going to be another lovely, warm, sunny day. We are looking at a high of 30 degrees today. We have got high UV and pollen counts. And right now, it's currently a very pleasant 21 degrees in Feltham.
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4: Andy Burnham will officially become Labour leader today. The Makerfield MP will be sworn into the role at a special conference in central London before taking over as Prime Minister next week. He is expected to promise to be unashamedly Labour in his government policies. Green Party leader Zach Polansky insists he'll give him a chance, but remains sceptical.
5: Let's see what he does as Prime Minister, and if he does bring in the wealth tax, if he does build council homes, I'll be the first to applaud that. And I think people who are on the left or who want to see progressive politics are looking at Andy Burnham and going, this looks a lot like Keir Starmer with a different face.
4: Donald Trump's accused China of carrying out the largest compromise of election data in history during the 2020 vote. Beijing's denied involvement, but the US president claims the country manipulated ballots, which led to Joe Biden's victory. Former British ambassador to America, Sir Peter Westmacott, says Mr. Trump left out certain details revealed in the declassified documents.
6: Curiously, one of the bits of evidence that was made public that was declassified last night was the clear evidence of Russian interference in the election in 2016 on his behalf, but he doesn't seem to have said much about that.
4: Funding has been made available to replace Yule's famous stepping stones over the River Hogsmill with a footbridge. Epsom and Yule Borough Council announced last week it was going ahead with the removal of the stones on safety grounds. More than 2,500 people have so far signed a petition calling for a reprieve for the stones while an alternative is explored. The popular crossing has been closed since October after a person reported being injured while using it. Meanwhile, a new summer activity trail and three temporary green spaces are opening to the public in Chertsey next week. From Monday, families can explore the free Bugs and Blooms Trail, following nature-themed activities around the town.

0: 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People can also earn rewards through the Better Points app by walking, scooting or wheeling around Chertsey.
1: Jackie Sport. Football 2026. 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
0: Thomas Tuchel says England's DNA needs changing if his side are to win major tournaments. His defensive substitutions are widely blamed for the World Cup semi-final defeat to Argentina. The head coach is adamant switching to a back five was not a negative step. Former England player Gary Neville thinks there's a deep-rooted issue.
2: For some reason, the mentality, the fatigue, whatever it is, physical, mental, tactical understanding, technical ability on the ball to be able to keep the ball, we fall short. We have done this continually in tournaments England for a long, long time.
0: Thomas Tuchel insists he's 100% committed to taking England into Euro 2028. That's the latest. I'm Chloe Norman.
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Kids aren't more. She's fine now, but she slipped. Leg became trapped between two granite boulders. Rescue groups tried to cut the rocks and all sorts of things using specialist equipment. Eventually, she was released by applying half a bottle of fairy liquid so her leg and the rocks could get enough friction and slip her out successfully. That's our top of the tune for later. Hot, sunny day in southwest London. Head-to-head-to-head today on the 10.30 quiz at 10.30. 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
1: Morning, Chloe.
2: Morning. Starting off in Maldon Rushett, it's queuing on Leatherhead Road around Fair Oak Lane. We've also got delays in East Sheen. It's slow on the South Circular from Red Rover to Chalker's Corner. It's busy on Hampton-Wick High Street at Kingston Bridge, and it's also slow on Richmond Road around the Kingston One Way System. And it's queuing in Cranford on the Parkway at A4 Bath Road, Jolly Wagoners Roundabout. Delays going back to the M4 Junction 3 for Hayes. That's due to roadworks in the area on the roundabout. Elsewhere on the motorways, it's slow on the M25 clockwise, just before junction 15 for the M4. Onto the trains, there are severe delays on Mildmay London Overground line. That's between Stratford and Clapham Junction and Stratford and Richmond due to an earlier fire alert. And there are 10-minute delays on Southern between East Croydon and Three Bridges due to a points failure. Anything I've missed, do give me a call here at Jackie. The number is 0208 288 1078.
0: Keeping you on the move in Southwest London. Radio Jackie. 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

0: lucky. We're nearly there. Time for the 10:30 quiz at 10:30. Just a reminder, Chris Farrell's into that one. He's got £100 for you to spend at Coco de Mama, the restaurant of your choice. There's many branches around Southwest London, Epsom, Kingston, Sutton, Central London as well. 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
1: 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It is the 10:30 quiz at 10:30. 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
0: So here we go then. Alan's in the studio. Feels like ages since we did the head-to-head-to-head. Morning, Chloe, as well.
2: Morning.
3: Good morning, good morning.
0: As we all compete against each other. Alan, in case you don't know, sets the questions every Friday to make sure fair play. And we are set to go with some pencils to give away. Yes, there may be two. So, Chloe.
2: Yes.
0: I've got this urge to play the song I've just put in there, in the thingy. I know you like it. I like it.
2: I love that song.
0: I just love it so much. The thing is, I've been waiting for it to come up in my sort of playlist and it hasn't. And I want to do it.
2: So you put it in yourself.
0: Yeah, but I know. And I'm even admitting it on air. The thing is, when we're on holiday, you know you get those holiday songs?
2: Yeah.
0: And that was one.
2: Your holiday anthem.
0: It really was. We were singing it in the garden. It was always coming on. Anyhow, enough
2: Such
0: of that.
2: A tune.
0: Let's do it.
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0: Well, Alan's looking particularly stern today, so let's...
3: I don't think I ever look stern, actually.
0: I will take a photo of you and show it to you in a minute.
3: Thank you very much for that. I'm intrigued now to find out what this song is you're going to play. So.
0: Okie dokie.
2: You'll like it, Alan.
0: Yeah.
3: Will I really like it or is it terrible?
2: You'll like it. It's really good.
3: Okay, well, I look forward to that.
0: One of the things it meant on the holidays, because I just wandered off to do my own thing.
2: Yeah.
0: Wandered off in the airport, got lost. So that's a little clue about the song coming up.
3: Yeah. You sound like Home Alone.
0: Yes, well.
2: Something like that.
0: Off we go.
3: Okay then, are we ready?
0: Yes.
3: Right, Alistair, you're up first. Question one. This is relevant at the moment. Which country won the FIFA Men's World Cup for the first time in 2010?
0: 2010.
3: First ever win.
0: Ye whiz, I put my football thoughts to bed. Croatia.
3: No, incorrect. Okay, Chloe, question one for you. Toy Story 5 has just arrived in the cinemas, but who has voiced the character of Buzz Lightyear in all five movies?
0: Oh.
3: It's quite well known for another role as well.
2: I can hear the voice, can't see the face though. Oh, who is it? Doing
0: Freddy
2: and Beyond.
0: Yeah.
2: I don't know.
0: What is it? It's Flying Without Wing. I can't remember.
3: The new film is actually very good. I went to see it the other
0: day. Is it?
2: Oh, really?
3: Yeah, it is, yeah. It's better than the last one was.
0: I really want to see it.
2: Okay,
0: that's encouraging.
3: Any ideas?
2: Pass. Sorry.
3: No problem.
0: Jackie, hello.
4: Hello, it's Rita in Bedford.
0: Uh-huh.
3: Hello, Rita.
4: It's Tim Allen.
0: Yeah.
3: Yes, it was Tim Allen.
2: Of course.
0: Easy peasy, lemon squeezy. Okay.
3: Question two, Alistair.
0: Yeah.
3: Formed in Bath in 1981, Kurt Smith and Roland or Zabel comprised which English pop duo who had 7 top 10 hits in the 80s and 90s? 80s and 90s.
0: Nirvana?
3: No, not Nirvana. They were American. Chloe, question two. This is a pencil question.
2: Yeah.
3: An actor from which US comedy series made his professional football debut this week when he turned out for American second-tier side El Paso Locomotive?
2: Wait, say that again.
3: An actor from which US comedy series made his professional football debut this week when he turned out for an American second-tier side?
2: Oh, my goodness. I have no idea. Just at a guess, I'm going to say The Office.
3: No, it's not The Office.
0: Jackie, hello.
5: Hello.

0: Stevie Mitchell here.
1: Hello. Hello.
0: Yeah, it was Spain won the World Cup in 2010.
2: Yes, it was Spain. Wasn't
1: it? Viva España!
2: Just been waiting to say that, haven't you?
1: Okie dokie.
2: Right, Alistair, question three.

0: must find out what route he's on. Jackie, hello.
1: Hello, it's Mark and Son. The actor from the series, Ted Lasso was the series.
2: Yes, that's correct. It was Ted Lasso, and the actor is Christo Fernandez.
3: Oh, really?
2: Yes.
3: Yeah.
2: So originally,
1: would you believe I've never seen the series. I just happened to read about it the other day.
2: It is good. It is quite funny if you like football.
1: Yeah,
2: so originally,
1: yeah.
2: The actor who actually just made his debut was a youth team footballer many years ago.
1: Mm. Yeah, I happened to read it the other day.
0: Marvellous. Lovely, well lovely, well Jackie. Hello.
4: Yes, morning. Andrew from Teddington here.
0: Hello.
4: It's the British Museum that you'll find in Great Russell
2: yes,
4: Street.
2: Yes, that's correct. Well done.
0: Lord.
4: Thank you.
0: Thank you so much.
2: This is very one-way at the moment, I have to say.
0: Okay.
2: Chloe, question three.
3: Yeah.
2: Which breed of dog is born completely white and develops spots on its coat as it grows past 10 days old?
0: Oh, I know this.
3: Well, the only breed of dog that I can think that has spots is a Dalmatian.
2: And that would be correct. That's the answer.
0: Oh, no.
3: So they're not born spotty?
2: No, they're born all white.
3: Oh,
2: and
3: wow.
2: After about 10 days, apparently, the spots then start to develop.
3: Amazing.
2: Yeah, it is. Right, Alistair, question four. This is a pencil question. Vic Reeves and Bob Mortimer starred in which 2000-2001 BBC series that was a remake of an old ITV show from the 60s?
3: Oh, I love that duo. Have you seen their fishing programme? It's really good.
2: I haven't. I've heard about it.
3: Oh, you must watch it.
0: I don't know the answer to this one. Of the Vic and Bob... Why do I want to say that? Vic and Bob show or something?
2: Do you want me to repeat the question?
0: Yeah, why not?
2: Vic Reeves and Bob Mortimer starred in which BBC series from 2000-2001 that was originally an ITV show in the 1960s?
0: Yeah. Jackie! Hello.
1: Good morning, Alistair. Morning, Chloe. Morning, Alan.
2: Good morning.
3: Morning.
1: Vic Reeves one is Randall and Hopkirk Deceased.
2: Yes, that's correct.
0: Really?
2: Randall and Hopkirk Deceased, yes.
0: I had no idea. I love that original.
2: Have you not seen the remake?
0: No.
2: It's,
0: no.
2: To be fair, it's not as good as the original.
0: Well,
2: but
0: they
2: it
0: never
2: has
0: are.
2: Moments.
0: They
2: no.
0: never are. No. Okay, lovely. Thank you.
1: Cheers. Bye-bye.
0: Bye.
2: Okay, Chloe, question four for you.
0: Okay.
2: In the TV show The Simpsons, what is the name of the town where the Simpsons live?
0: Huh?
3: Oh.
0: Come on.
2: I'm sure you've seen The Simpsons.
3: Yeah, I have, and I know this. Begins with S. Summertown, Somerville. Oh, Summerfield!
2: No, that's a supermarket, or it was a supermarket.
3: Oh!
2: Good try, though, good try. Alistair, question five.
3: Evil laugh.
2: Which fighting video game, of which there's been multiple different versions and a film, features the characters Ryu, Ken and Chun-Li, amongst many others?
0: I don't know.
2: It's quite a well-known game.
0: Not for me.
3: Oh, what was the question?
2: Which fighting video game, of which there's been multiple different versions on different platforms and so on, and a film, features the characters Ryu, Ken and Chun-Li, amongst many other characters?
0: I don't know why. I'm going to say Kung Fu Fighting. It's not going to be right. So. Jackie, hello.
5: Hello, hi, it's Teresa here in Mitchell.
2: Hello, Teresa.
5: Is it Springfield?
2: Yes, the Simpsons question was Springfield,
3: oh,
2: that's right.
3: Oh, okay,
5: thank
3: so
5: you,
3: nice.
5: Bye.
0: One of those lovely Chloe moments when she says the answer, then takes it back, then says something stupid, really. Jackie, hi.
6: Hi, good morning, everyone. It's Julie in Teddington.
2: Morning, Julie.
6: The 80s video game, was it Street Fighter?
2: Yes, it is Street Fighter,
0: nice.
2: That's right. Well done.
6: Thank you. Have a good weekend.
2: Thank you very much.
0: How did you know that, Julie?
6: She's Eddie
0: gone.
6: Told me.
0: Yeah.
2: It is quite a well-known game.
0: I want to speak to Eddie one day. I want to know he exists, and Eddie is in fact not someone called Google.
3: I feel like I have spoken to him before.
0: Yeah, he's got the new hip, hasn't he?
3: Yeah, the brand new hip.
0: Yeah, okay.
2: Okay, Chloe, question five. Which British girl group reached number one in the UK and the US in 1996 with their debut single, Wannabe?
0: Jeepers creepers, Alan.
3: Did you say British?
2: I did, yes.
3: I'm going to go for Spice Girls.
2: You'd be correct, it is the Spice Girls.
3: Oh, thank goodness, that would have been embarrassing.
2: I think Alistair might have known that one as well.
0: All right, there's something going on here.
3: I'm getting all the good questions.
0: Yeah, you're getting all the easy questions.
2: Alistair, question six.
0: Yes.
2: Who painted the famous 15th century mural, The Last Supper?
3: Oh, it was Jesus, wasn't it?
0: Well...
2: He is in it, yes. He didn't paint it, though. But...
3: Oh.
0: Chloe, normally I'd say that's a silly thing to say, but I nearly said it as well.
3: Sorry, it's your question. I don't know why I'm on.

0: Michelangelo.
1: No, that's incorrect. I thought you might have known that one. Never mind. Chloe, question six. This is also a pencil question.
2: Okay.
1: What is the only continent on Earth that has no active volcanoes?
0: Oh, this rings a bell.
2: The only continent.
1: Yeah.
0: I think I can remember what...
2: It could be Antarctica.
0: No, it's not Antarctica.
1: So there's a pencil up for grabs.
2: Oh, really?
1: Yep, really.
2: Actually, do I know it? It's too late now, anyway.
1: You've already answered it.
2: Yes.
1: Okay, Alice, the final question for you today.
0: I haven't got a point yet.
1: No, you haven't.
0: Right, quiet, everybody.
1: Here's your last chance. Who starred as Freddy Krueger in the Nightmare on Elm Street series of movies, the first of which appeared in 1984?
0: I don't know. No, I don't know. Pass.
1: Okay.
2: That was your final chance.
1: It was, yes. Never mind.
0: I don't care.
1: Chloe, final question for you today. Which ocean is the largest and deepest on Earth?
2: Pacific.
1: It is the Pacific,
0: oh,
1: yes.
0: Lord, what is going on?
2: 3 points to me.
1: Okay, outstanding. We have two questions. What is the only continent on Earth that has no active volcanoes? And who painted the famous 15th century mural, The Last Supper?
0: You ready, boys and girls?
1: Yep.
2: Ready.

0: Jackie.
1: Oh, you know who this is, don't you? Hello, Barbara and Dolly sitting in a chair in the kitchen trying to get through.
0: Marvellous.
2: Good morning, Barbara.
1: Good morning to you all. A lovely questions and I just couldn't get it. I'm just going to guess one of them.
2: Yeah, go
1: I'm going to say for the volcanoes.
2: Yeah.
1: Australia, because my daughter lives out there and she's never mentioned one.
2: Well, there's a reason for that. It's because
1: Why
2: you're
1: that?
2: Correct and they don't have them.
3: Hey.
1: Oh, well done. Oh,

0: remember that when I speak to her.
1: Yes.
0: Oh, thank you very much. I
2: You're
0: get
2: very
0: a pencil,
2: welcome.
0: Do I?
2: Yes, you do get a pencil. That was a pencil question. Well,
0: yes.
2: Done.
0: Well, I'll have to make up my name and address because I'm not on the internet.
1: Give us a call back, Barbara.
0: Will I give you a call back? That'd be lovely. Thank you. Okay, bye.
2: Have a good weekend.
0: Bye.
3: High audience builders definitely do exist. This is reference to Eddie, who we think is just a figment of Julie's imagination. We recently got married and had Neil Long as our DJ.
1: Whoa!
3: What?
1: How exciting!
3: How?
2: Did he tell any jokes?
3: Oh, dear.
1: Probably.
3: Well.
1: Where was our invite?
3: Sarah in Teddington, Leonardo da Vinci painted The Last Supper, is what she says.
2: He did, that's correct.
3: So said Steve Peacock. Also, Alan, well done to you. Gerald Pern, I think it is, in Nutfield. Freddy Cougar was played by Robert Englund.
2: Robert Englund, that's correct. Yes, that's
3: the
2: right.
3: Nightmare on Elm Street. Jackie, yes?
4: Hello, my love. Was the Freddy Cougar one answered?
3: Yes, but go on.
2: Ahead,
3: what
2: go
3: do you
2: ahead.
3: Reckon it
4: okay.
3: is?
4: Okay. It's Robert Englund.
2: Yes, that's correct. Well done.
3: Nice work. Thank you.
4: Thank you so much. Have a lovely day.
3: See you. Bye, Gerald in Nutfield. Well done for getting a question right as well. And also Heidi Burke. I could have sworn I said Leonardo da Vinci. What did I say?
2: You said... I'm trying to think what it was now.
3: Leonardo da Vinci.
2: You didn't say Leonardo da Vinci. No, yeah. You said someone else. I can't remember what it was now.
3: Leonardo da Vinci painted Last Supper. Remember, if it's not Michael... D'Angelo.
1: That's
3: then
1: what you said.
2: That's what you said, actually, I think, yeah.
3: Okay. Right.
2: So now you can't have a point.
3: Is that it?
2: That's it. All questions answered.
3: Chloe?
1: Well done to Alien, to Paul and Dorking, Rachel and Ashford that got Australia, and to Lola and Posse and Denise and Epsom that got Leonardo da Vinci.
3: Brilliant. Has anyone kept track of the pencil situation?
2: Wait
3: for
2: pencils...
3: it. I'll let you think about it.
1: I do have a pencil winner if you don't, Alan.
3: All right, let's get this right, boys and girls. This is where we always make a mistake. Next thing you know, we're sending out 20 pencils. Right, back in a mo with the answer of who has won the two pencils today in just a mo.
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1: How do you fancy going to a summer fete? 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
3: So there we are. I had one of those strange emails again. I'll come to it in just a minute. But first of all, the pencil winners.
1: Well, I've got one for the Leonardo da Vinci.
3: Yeah.
1: I'm going to award it to Denise in Epsom today, so well done to her.
3: Drop us your address, Denise, on the email.
1: And who won the other one?
3: Well, I suppose it was Barbara.
1: Yeah, it was Barbara.
3: Yeah, it was Barbara, wasn't it?
1: Well done, Barbara.
3: Thank you, Alan, for coming in.
1: What
2: a pleasure. The scores were, okay, the listeners had 12. Chloe, you had 2.
1: I'm pretty sure I got 3.
2: You got 2.
1: Oh.
2: Alistair, you got none.
1: Oh, I beat Alistair. I beat Alistair, so that's
2: fine.
1: You
2: did, you beat Alistair, yes.
3: So I've got this text come in, which ends, the number ends in 8638, and it says, this is pre-recorded.
1: What?
2: Okay, so the time now is 10:46 a.m, and it's Friday the 17th of July.
1: Well, there you go, we just proved it. How about that?
3: That's always weird, isn't it? Lovely, Alan.
1: If it was pre-recorded, we'll get all the things right. Thanks, Alan.
3: Yeah, we'll

0: Music sounding great in the sunshine on this Friday morning in southwest London. In our news on the way at 11, details of a new campaign launched by Richmond Council. And we'll also find out why people think Mr. Burnham may have a difficult task choosing his top team.
1: This Saturday is the Richmond Summer Fete. 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
1: Hot and sunny today in southwest London. Weekend looks great as well. Touch cooler, which will be nice at 24, 25 degrees. Right now in Richmond, it's 21.
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2: Andy Burnham will be announced as Labour's next leader this lunchtime, paving the way for him to become Prime Minister on Monday. The former Greater Manchester Mayor is the only MP to put himself forward and has received the backing of the majority of his party's backbenchers. Sir Keir Starmer's former Communications Director, James Lyons, says Mr Burnham may have a difficult task choosing his top team.
3: The danger for Andy Burnham is he's becoming Prime Minister off the back of support across the Parliamentary Labour Party. That is very broad. But if he doesn't get it right, could turn out to be very shallow. So he's got to balance the competing interests and form a cabinet that represents all of those different tribes.
2: Donald Trump's accused China of carrying out the largest compromise of election data in history during the 2020 vote. Beijing's denied involvement, but the US president claims the country manipulated ballots, which led to Joe Biden's victory. Former British ambassador to America, Sir Peter Westmacott, says Mr. Trump left out certain details revealed in the declassified documents.
4: Curiously, one of the bits of evidence that was made public that was declassified last night was the clear evidence of Russian interference in the election in 2016 on his behalf, but he doesn't seem to have said much about that.
2: A London ambulance service worker is taking part in a charity walk weeks after donating a kidney to her brother. Carolyn Chiddy from Fulham Ambulance Station will join the London Life hike after losing 55 kilograms ahead of the transplant. She says walking helped prepare her for the life-saving surgery and hopes to raise money for defibrillators and CPR training. Carolyn hopes her fundraising will help give more Londoners the chance of surviving a cardiac arrest. Funding has been made available to replace Yule's famous stepping stones over the River Hogsmill with a footbridge. Epsom and Yule Borough Council announced last week it was going ahead with the removal of the stones on safety grounds. More than 2,500 people have so far signed a petition calling for a reprieve for the stones while an alternative is explored. The popular crossing has been closed since October after a person reported being injured while using it. Meanwhile, a new summer activity trail and three temporary green spaces are opening to the public in Chertsey next week. From Monday, families can explore the free Bugs and Blooms Trail following nature-themed activities around the town. The project, funded by Active Travel England, includes parklets with plants to support wildlife. People can also earn rewards through the Better Points app by walking, scooting or wheeling around Chertsey. And finally, former England striker Michael Owen feels the national team's tendency to retreat is continuing to cost them. Manager Thomas Tuchel made a number of defensive substitutions in their 2-1 defeat to holders Argentina in their World Cup semi-final. Owen says their approach isn't positive enough.
5: We are so scared of losing, we're so fearful of failure that we just... And we've got the players. There's nothing wrong with our team, there's nothing wrong with select, nothing wrong with anything. It's purely mentality.
2: That's the latest. I'm Chloe Norman.
0: And now more Jackie Classics with Pets on the Parade.

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1: So we pick a story and ask for your song suggestions. How about this one? It's about an 11-year-old girl who was on a school outing on Dartmoor. She slipped and her leg became trapped between two granite boulders. Now, rescue groups tried to cut the rocks and use equipment to separate them for 4 hours before eventually applying, guess what, half a bottle of fairy liquid. This was applied to her leg and the rocks, and then enough friction was created for her to slip out successfully. So she's obviously fine, and despite all the equipment they've got, and I bet they've got loads of it for this sort of stuff, they resorted to fairy liquid. Great appetizing for fairy liquid, obviously. Your song suggestions, 0208 288 1078, or drop me an email, studio@radiojackie.com.

0: Jackie Travel.
1: It's slow moving in Hampton Wick on the High Street at Kingston Bridge. Elsewhere in Wandsworth, it's slow on West Hill between Tibbetts Corner and Upper Richmond Road and around the South Circular coming from the one-way system. In Fulham, it's busy on Wandsworth Bridge Road just before New Kings Road. And in Cranford, it's still queuing on the parkway at Jolly Wagoners Roundabout. That's due to roadworks on the roundabout. On to the motorways, we've got the usual delays on the M25 clockwise just before junction 15 for the M4. Travel time's around 20 minutes there at the moment. Anti-clockwise, it's slow just before junction 12 for the M3. And onto the trains, we've got 15-minute delays on Southern. That's between East Croydon and Three Bridges due to a points failure. Anything I've missed, do give me a call here at Jackie. The number is 0208 288 1078.
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just had one of those songs suggested, which is just great, but it's a basement requirement. See if I can get Chloe's attention. She's busy, but... Paging Chloe Norman. Paging Chloe Norman. Paging Chloe Norman needed to go down to the basement. Pretty damn quickly, please.

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0: Oh, gonna get that on one day, though, if not today. Let's see if I can grab her attention in double quick time.

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Where that came from, who only knows. And then that did the trick, allowing her to slip out successfully. Between a rock and a hard place, cutting crew, says John from Fetcham. Hi, audience builders. Top of tune, the girl caught in the granite boulders and being released with the use of fairy liquid, blah, blah, blah. Slip sliding away. Best wishes, Paul in Epsom. Morning, Alistair and Chloe. Come on, Chloe. Come on. There's still time. Thank goodness some nice fairies left the liquid lying around. Leon Haywood with Don't Push It, Don't Force It, says Mark in Tolworth. John, meanwhile, please release me. Engelbert Humperdinck, Free by Denise Williams. Soap by David Gates. John in Saunderstead. Soap, Melanie Martinez. Leslie in Kingston. John in Epsom. Fairy Tale by Dana. 1976, question mark, he says. Have a great weekend, John in Epsom. Thank you. Paul in Sutton. Up the Junction, Squeeze. Nick. Slip sliding. Simon and Garfunkel, Stuck in the Middle with You. Have a good weekend. Topical tune, Slip Sliding again there from Jane. Stephen Claygate, Queen, We Will Rock You. Julie and Eddie, Slip Sliding. Okay, we're getting a clear winner here, aren't we? Grease Lightning, Peter. Got to Get Out of Here. Alice Cooper, says Angeline Old Coulston. Slip Sliding, Nick. Andrew Fontelabas, Rescue Me. Lionel Richie, Stuck on You. Here's the song. Oh, it's so good, isn't it? Chill, chill, chill.

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2: Friday morning on Jackie, weekend ahead of us, looking like a decent weekend as well. 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Donna Summer.

0: In the news on the way, we'll have the latest ahead of Andy Burnham being sworn in as the new leader of the Labour Party. It's going to happen shortly. And what a paramedic from Fulham is doing to raise money and funds for charity.
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0: South West London weather with the Ashley Centre Epsom. 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
1: Staying hot and sunny this afternoon. Highs today 29, 24, 25 tomorrow over the weekend. Looking pretty good. What a lovely summer we are having right now. In Clapham, it's 23 degrees.
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2: Andy Burnham's about to be sworn in as the new leader of the Labour Party. He's being appointed during a special conference in central London this lunchtime after an unchallenged run. The Prime Minister in waiting's promising his government will have the courage to fix the big things and the conviction to argue for our plans. Labour MP Melanie Onn believes he's the right man for the job.
3: I think that he's been very clear about what he wants to do in terms of rebalancing the economy of the country, been making sure that places that have felt perhaps left behind in some ways, that we don't forget that we have still got engines of the country.
2: A London ambulance service worker is taking part in a charity walk weeks after donating a kidney to her brother. Carolyn Chiddy from Fulham Ambulance Station will join the London Life hike after losing 55 kilograms ahead of the transplant. She says walking helped prepare her for the life-saving surgery and hopes to raise money for defibrillators and CPR training. Carolyn hopes her fundraising will help give more Londoners the chance of surviving a cardiac arrest. Funding has been made available to replace Yule's famous stepping stones over the River Hogsmill with a footbridge. Epsom and Yule Borough Council announced last week it was going ahead with the removal of the stones on safety grounds. More than 2,500 people have so far signed a petition calling for a reprieve for the stones while an alternative is explored. The popular crossing has been closed since October after a person reported being injured while using it. Meanwhile, a new summer activity trail and three temporary green spaces are opening to the public in Chertsey next week. From Monday, families can explore the free Bugs and Blooms Trail following nature-themed activities around the town. The project, funded by Active Travel England, includes parklets with plants to support wildlife. People can also earn rewards through the Better Points app by walking, scooting or wheeling around Chertsey. Parts of England have recorded their longest dry spell since April 1997. The Met Office says central and southeast areas had no rain for two consecutive weeks from the 2nd to the 15th of July. Yesterday marked the 12th day in a row when temperatures have topped 30 degrees Celsius somewhere in the country.
0: Jackie Sport. Football 2026. 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
2: England manager Thomas Tuchel's given a new explanation for their World Cup semi-final exit to Argentina, but he still believes they can win a major trophy, as Joe Rawson reports from the US.
4: In an off-microphone briefing given to written reporters after the game, Tuchel confirmed he's 100% committed to staying on despite criticism following the defeat. The German has defended his tactics, insisting the collapse from 1-0 up was not caused by switching to a back five.

0: 5, but by England's inability to keep possession under pressure. Tuchel says controlling the ball isn't in England's DNA. He also pointed to the extreme conditions and heavy travel demands during the tournament.
1: That's the latest. I'm Chloe Norman.
2: It's the sound of Southwest London with Pets on the Parade. Take a break and they'll look after your small furry pet or bird. Book temporary boarding at Pets on the Parade, your road, Tolworth.
3: 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Everything.

one. I pressed the wrong button. Yeah, Chris Fowler on the way just after one. Mick Brown and Drive Your Home at four. Got some vinyl all sorted out. It was picked by Alan from New Morden, our quiz master. We're going to play that for you at around about 12:30. I'll give you a little bit of a clue. Okay, yeah, fast food.

0: Clues for the vinyl today. I can't play the B side because it's essentially the same as the A side. So what have we got so far? Takeaway, fast food, and this is, might give it away, nuggets. And then I wrote down banana milkshake. And the reason I wrote down banana milkshake is I'm constantly frustrated when I go to said establishment, McDonald's, and they don't have banana milkshake. There's something going on there. You go, can I have banana milkshake? No, we're out of stock. I don't know if you're a banana milkshake fan. Does that happen to you? Is it just me? But the vinyl is all about McDonald's. I wonder if you've got the song we're going to play yet.
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2: Okay, starting off with Hampton Court Way in Thames Ditton. It's queuing from Portsmouth Road at Scilly Isles to Hampton Court Palace. Also very busy on the Portsmouth Road in Cobham at the Painthill Junction. A3 is slow as usual between Malden Junction and Tolworth because of the barrier repairs. And the M25 is queuing anti-clockwise at 12 for the M3. Delays of 10 minutes on Southern and Thames Link southbound between East Croydon and Three Bridges. Minor delays on the Piccadilly line because of a signal problem at South Ealing. And trains aren't stopping on either the District Line or the Piccadilly Line westbound at Barons Court because of engineering works. Anything I've missed, call me at Jackie, 0208 288 1078.
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0: last vinyl of the week then. Yes, it's a record, it's plastic, and we're going to play it. And I do believe we played this before, but Alan chose it, so we're going to stick it on again. We're going to have to pull out some more vinyl soon. I mean, ask people to let me borrow their records, because I think we're getting through them now. The connection with the fast food restaurant, I'll let you work that one out. You'll know at the end.
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1: So, some football, yes. 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

0: Cracking news at one. We're in central London as Andy Burnham is announced as the new leader of the Labour Party.
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weekend time for me. I hope you have a super weekend yourself. Chris Fowle on the way in just a moment. Nat Osborne along at 7 o'clock this evening. Chris is doing something very bizarre. I've never seen it actually happen ever here at Radio Jackie. He's, the last 45 minutes or so, he appears to be, he's preparing for the show. Writing down stuff. Very professional. All right, he's next.

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1: Hot and sunny this afternoon. It's getting up to 29 eventually. It's 26 at the moment. I'll just turn on the fan. There we are. Turn on the fan for your next presenter to keep him cool. Saturday and Sunday, 24, 25. Richmond, it's 26 at the moment.
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2: The duly elected leader of the Labour Party is Andy Burnham.
3: Thank you. Thank you, everyone.
4: Andy Burnham has officially been named as the new Labour leader. He's been appointed during a special conference in central London and replaces Sir Keir Starmer. The Prime Minister in waiting is promising to be unashamedly Labour in his government policies. Mr Burnham says he wants an end to factional politics.
5: I have supported all our Labour leaders in my lifetime because I believe a united Labour Party and Labour movement is the best hope for our country, and I know you believe that too, as do our members up and down the land.
4: Mr Burnham has also addressed concerns he's going to remove power from Westminster.
5: I love every part of this country. I love all the different accents, all of the different traditions, some of the football clubs, but I also know they can all be more than they are. And that's what kind of drives me in politics, the kind of feeling that they should be more than they are.
4: In other news, investigations are continuing after a 17-year-old pupil from Hampton died while on a school camping trip to Malawi. The boy's been named as Eugene Enoch Kwan from Hampton School. It's believed he drowned while swimming in an area of the East African country on Tuesday. The teenager was taken to Monkey Bay Community Hospital for treatment, but was unable to be saved. A number of projects across Epsom and Yule are to go ahead after the council released more than £600,000 in funding. Ebersham Sports and Social Club is being handed cash to install new floodlights on all of its courts. Glyn Hall is being given a grant to replace its community hall, and Epsom beekeepers will be able to spend money on modernisation. The cash is being released ahead of devolution next April, when Epsom will become part of the new East Surrey Unitary Authority.
0: Jackie Sport. Football 2026. With Versatile in Chessington. Scoring every time with their exciting new range of coordinating Italian tiles, indoors and out.
4: England manager Thomas Tuchel has given a new explanation for their World Cup semi-final exit to Argentina. But he says he still believes they can win a major trophy, as Joe Rawson reports from the USA.
6: In an off-microphone briefing given to written reporters after the game, Tuchel confirms he's 100% committed to staying on despite criticism following the defeat. The German has defended his tactics, insisting the collapse from 1-0 up was not caused by switching to a back five, but by England's inability to keep possession under pressure. Tuchel says controlling the ball isn't in England's DNA. He also pointed to the extreme conditions and heavy travel demands during the tournament.
4: That's the latest. I'm Lucy Mayer.
0: Hounslow, Isha and Morden. This is the

0: Thank you very much. And thank you, Alistair, as well. Sounding great over the last couple of hours. Thank you, Alistair. Thank you for making me feel very welcome as well. This is Chris Farrell in for Eddie Castle today. Another hot day across London. Maybe you're listening in the office right now with the fan pointing directly at you. Is that you? Or maybe you're working at home with every window open right now. Maybe you're in your car with the aircon cranked up, trying to keep cool as best as you can. Whatever you're doing, wherever you are, thank you for choosing Radio Jackie. And the great songs continue.
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I remember seeing them live at the Clapham Grand, that iconic venue at St John's Hill in Clapham as well, and they were just fantastic. Right, 1:15, OK, as London sizzles in 26-degree temperature, let me take you way back...

Yes, Anna Gray and the Sunshine from 1959. Gosh, 59, wow. And let's keep the summer songs continuing this Friday afternoon.

you, but it just sounds great with the weather we're having at the moment. 26 degrees right now. No sign of the heatwave stopping as well. It's going to be sticking around all next week. Maybe slightly cool over the weekend, but highs in the high 20s all next week. And South West London certainly enjoying the sunshine. I was driving past Bushy Park earlier today when I was driving into Radio Jackie. It was full. Maybe you're one of them, of sunbathers and runners and coffee shop enthusiasts as well. What's that coffee shop in the middle of Bushy Park? There's the Pheasantry. Thank you, Lucy. The Pheasantry. Great little area there. So if you

0: you're unfamiliar with the Bushey Park, it's worth checking out. Very, very busy. And also drove past Hampton Court Palace, which now looks, if you notice, now they've taken the scaffolding down. Scaffolding was up for, what, a year and a half or so? They've recently taken it down a few weeks ago. It looks just breathtaking, nestled on the bank of the Thames there. What a great part of London we live in, don't we? So we have great temperatures. Hope you're enjoying the music as well.
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0: And let's see how it is on the roads. Lucy, what's going on?
2: OK, well, starting with Hampton Court Way in Thames Ditton, it's busy from Portsmouth Road at Scilly Isles to Hampton Court Palace. You've got delays on the Portsmouth Road in Cobham. It's queuing at Paines Hill Junction. Also in New Malden, it's busy trying to get onto the A3 at Malden Junction. This is all because of the lane barriers, the lane closure in place for the barrier repairs, causing problems between Malden Junction and Tolworth. Then onto the M25, it's busy anti-clockwise just before Junction 12 for the M3. Now, severe delays on the Piccadilly line between Acton Town and Heathrow Airport, with minor delays on the rest of the line. This is because of a signalling problem at South Ealing, and there's delays of 10 minutes on Southern and Thames Link southbound between East Croydon and Three Bridges because of a points failure. Anything I've missed, call me at Jackie 0208 288 1078.
0: Thank you, Lucy. Right, we're going to test your musical knowledge in about 10 minutes' time. Let's see how you're feeling in this heat. Two big songs from one mystery year on the Time Warp. We'll do that here in 10.
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Oh, it's another warm one today, isn't it? Another muggy one. What was it Peter Kay used to say? Oh, it's the wrong kind of heat. I like it warm, but not this warm. 26 degrees. I love this this clammy, warm, muggy weather. Do you? Are you okay? It's going to be perfect weather, by the way, for Bruno Mars, who touches down in London this weekend, starting his six-night residency at Wembley Stadium tomorrow. Wow. Perfect weather for that. Can you imagine that over Wembley Stadium with the blue skies above? It's going to be fantastic. Hello to Kimberly in Coleshorton, who is off to the gig tomorrow. You're going to have a great time, Kimberly. I'll play you some Bruno Mars very soon. Also on the way, you're going to love this. Have you heard the new Take That song? It is spectacular. Going to play that for you very soon, and between now and two, in the next half an hour alone, some Thompson Twins, a big 80s song for you, Bill Withers, yep, That Summer Song, also some disco from Edwin Starr, all on the way, and we'll do the time warp here after a little bit of this is Lily Allen.

0: 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Eddie back on Monday, by the way.
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0: Okay,
1: what
0: we
1: is
0: do this.
1: Mystery year?
0: We do this Monday to Friday at 1:30, as I'm sure you know by now. Two big songs, one big year. Can you guess the year? That is our question. And all this week we teamed up with the fantastic Coco de Mamma, a great Italian restaurant with a passion for authentic Italian food. They're all over London, Coco de Mamma's. I've been to the one in Richmond on King Street. There's also one in Chiswick. There's also one outside a Westfield shopping centre, I seem to recall, in White City. They're in Epsom, Kingston, Sutton as well. Coco de Mamma is all about fast, feel-good Italian food, and their coffees, by the way, are just fantastic as well. You can check out their whole menu at cocodemamma.co.uk. And if you fancy winning £100 to spend at the Coco de Mamma restaurant of your choice, you can right now on the Time Warp. You know how it works. Two songs, one year. Get the year right. £100 to spend at the Coco de Mamma restaurant of your choice is yours. Today, we're taking you back to the year that Disney's Aladdin was the film that everybody was talking about, introducing us to Robin Williams as that fantastic genie. Basic Instinct was at the cinema, had everybody arguing about that scene. And on TV, a certain show called Absolutely Fabulous burst onto our screens. What year do you think it is I'm talking about? Fancy having a go? You can call me right now, 0208 288 1078. And here's your first song. The number again, if you think you know the year, 0208 288 1078. What is the year?
1: The Time Warp on Jackie.

You know, it's really interesting getting your guesses. Getting quite a few wrong guesses today. That's interesting, isn't it? Also getting quite a few correct ones as well. But what is the year on today's Time Warp? That's the first song, Weather With You, Crowded House.

Let me play you one more and our final song from the mystery year. If you're our lucky winner, you win £100 to spend in the Coco de Mama of your choice. Remember this, Vanessa Paradis.

0: wonder whether you've got the year correct. I wonder. On the Time Warp this afternoon, taking you back to a time when sat-nav didn't even exist. Do you remember that? If we wanted directions somewhere, we had to stop and ask somebody, perish the thought.
1: Radio Jackie, the Time Warp. What is the mystery year?
0: Unless, of course, you're a man and we would just say, I think it's up here, and we keep driving for half an hour. Right. Is this Sarah?
2: It is.
0: Hello, Sarah.
2: Hiya.
0: Nice to hear from you. Where are you, Sarah?
2: I'm Banstead.
0: Sunny Banstead. What's your... give me a 10-second overview. What's your Friday afternoon looking like in Banstead?
2: I'm on my way to Lambeth Libraries to a leaving do for one of the librarians.
0: Oh, OK. It's not your leaving do, no?
2: I had mine last October.
0: Oh, did you? Okay, that's nice. Yes. We've got great weather for it, haven't you?
2: Yeah, brilliant.
0: Sarah, we want to give you £100 to spend in whatever branch of Coco de Mamma you like. Great Italian restaurants, great Italian food. And this, of course, will really help with the, you know, the cost of living crisis that we're all experiencing at the moment. So a nice night out for you and someone for £100. What was the year, Sarah, on today's Time Warp?
2: 1992,
0: you say. We had lots of people saying 93, lots also saying 92. Yes. Sarah, I'm thrilled to say you're correct, my love.
2: Oh, fantastic. Thank you so much, Radio Jackie.
0: Well
2: Thank
0: done, Sarah. You. Stay right there. We'll get all your details.
2: Thanks, I will.
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1: And congratulations, Sarah. We'll do another time walk when Eddie returns on Monday. Eddie here from 1 o'clock Monday afternoon. Right, a few things going on. This is going on right now. There's a Friday lunchtime concert going on. It actually started about, do you know what? Let me come back to that. That's already started. I apologise. Let me tell you something else that's going on here. This weekend, tomorrow, Molesley Regatta is taking place. It's got perfect weather for this. This is a family fun day out with live music, food stalls. It's going to be a beer festival as well, and it's free admission as well. This is the Rosely Regatta. It's taking place tomorrow and Sunday. It's a nice early start. Starts at 8, goes on until 8, so a 12-hour festival both days. Molesley Regatta taking place tomorrow and Sunday.
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ever. Would you agree? Sampling Staying Alive by the Bee Gees. The Jonas Brothers, No Time to Talk on Radio Jackie at 2:15. Hello, rather, if today is the last day at school for you, maybe you're a mum or a dad. Final day for many. School holidays, of course, start later today. It's also the final day for many at a primary school, so I'm sure there's a lot of mixed emotions going on right now, so maybe that is you. And also, congratulations if you got our time warp correct. Well done to Sarah in Banstead, guessing correctly 1992, as indeed Jamal did in Streatham. Well done, Jamal. Who else got it correct today? Ben and Katie in Twickenham enjoying the sunshine. Harry's in Fulham. Anita is in Hounslow. George in Brentford. And Lucy in Richmond, all getting it correct, 1992, the mystery year. And we'll have another time walk with Eddie, who returns this coming Monday. Right, 2:15. I did promise you this big 80s song.

degrees right now. It's not bad, is it? So going on today, Queen Camilla, 79 years old today. Wow. Can you imagine having to buy a birthday present for somebody who lives in a palace? I mean, that's a lot of pressure, isn't it? If you're an F1 fan, Belgium Grand Prix this week.

0: weekends. Also going on, if you're a Mariah Carey fan, Mariah Carey has announced she's coming to London to do some shows. She hasn't been here for like 10 years or so, doing some shows in December at London's O2 Arena. Also, Bob Dylan today has announced he's also going to be touring London. Bob Dylan, I had to quickly look up how old he is. He's 85 years old and he's just announced a tour of London. 85. Although they say, don't they, 85 is the new 65. But then again, they say 60 is the new 50. It's very confusing, isn't it, knowing anybody's age. But Bob Dylan coming to London as well. Right, 10 to 3 in the sunshine in the news this hour. We're in the centre of London as Andy Burnham is presented as the new leader of the Labour Party. Plus, we'll hear from authorities in East Africa investigating the death of a teenager from Hampton. More on those stories with Lucy here in 10 minutes.
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Standing in front of the open fridge, pretending to look for food, but actually trying to keep cool. I appreciate your honesty. I think we've all done that, haven't we? The crazy heat is continuing for at least the next 10 days, by the way. Temperatures in the high 20s all next week.

0: By the way, I am aware that we may not have spoken before, so if this is the first time that we've chatted, nice to meet you. This is Chris Farrell sitting in for the wonderful Eddie Castle for today. Eddie back here on Monday. And who else we got here? Will in Staines. Thank you for your WhatsApp. He's getting ready for some grassroots football later off to cheer on his 11-year-old Carla, who's playing later today. So I hope that goes well on your final day of school. How exciting is that? And a quick mention here for Sunita, who's having a massive declutter at home right now with the bedroom windows open, Radio Jackie playing nice and loud, and she's loving the music. So it's great to hear from you, Sunita.
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0: And the sunshine is sizzling, and the sunshine is set to continue. We've got 26 degrees in Kingston right now. Another sticky night tonight. Bedroom windows will be open tonight. For the weekend, pretty much the same. And for all of next week, highs again of the high 20s.
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0: the duly elected leader of the Labour Party is Andy Burnham.
1: Thank you. Thank you, everyone.
2: Andy Burnham has officially been named as the new Labour leader. He's been appointed during a special conference in central London and replaces Sir Keir Starmer. The Prime Minister in waiting is promising to be unashamedly Labour in his government policies. Mr Burnham says he wants an end to factional politics.
3: I have supported all our Labour leaders in my lifetime because I believe a united Labour Party and Labour movement is the best hope for our country, and I know you believe that too, as do our members up and down the land.
2: Mr Burnham has also addressed concerns he's going to remove power from Westminster.
3: I love every part of this country. I love all the different accents, all of the different traditions, some of the football clubs, but I also know they can all be more than they are. And that's what kind of drives me in politics, the kind of feeling that they should be more than they are.
2: In other news, investigations are continuing after a 17-year-old pupil from Hampton died while on a school camping trip to Malawi. The boy's been named as Eugene Enoch Kwon from Hampton School. It's believed he drowned while swimming in an area of the East African country on Tuesday. The teenager was taken to Monkey Bay Community Hospital for treatment, but was unable to be saved. A number of projects across Epsom and Yule are to go ahead after the council released more than £600,000 in funding. Ebersham Sports and Social Club is being handed cash to install new floodlights on all of its courts. Glyn Hall is being given a grant to replace its community hall, and Epsom Beekeepers will be able to spend money on modernisation. The cash is being released ahead of devolution next April, when Epsom will become part of the new East Surrey Unitary Authority.
4: Jackie Sport. Football 2026. With Versatile in Chessington. 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
2: England manager Thomas Tuchel has given a new explanation for their World Cup semi-final exit to Argentina. But he says he still believes they can win a major trophy, as Joe Rawson reports from the USA.
5: In an off-microphone briefing given to written reporters after the game, Tuchel confirms he's 100% committed to staying on despite criticism following the defeat. The German has defended his tactics, insisting the collapse from 1-0 up was not caused by switching to a back five, but by England's inability to keep possession under pressure. Tuchel says controlling the ball isn't in England's DNA. He also pointed to the extreme conditions and heavy travel demands during the tournament.
2: That's the latest. I'm Lucy Mayer.
4: Sutton, Mitcham and Sunbury. This is The Sound.

time, it's really hard to believe, but Debbie Harry, 82 years old. I mean, I refuse to believe that, don't you? The Timeless Call Me at 2:10 on the last day of school for many. It's a very emotional day for many today. Lots of tears in the playground from students and maybe some teachers as well, who knows? Maybe it's the final day of primary school in your world right now for your little one. It's crazy, isn't it, how quickly time goes? Summer holidays, of course, kicking off for many people today as well. Maybe you're off to the airports this weekend. It's going to be extra busy at London's airports. Right, let me play something brand new. This is the former lead singer of The Verve, Richard Ashcroft. Now, this is great, really cool song. This is Loving You.

What a great song. Loving you. Richard Ashcroft, Loving You. Let me play this for you if you're working from home right now. Is that you? Maybe you got your kitchen door open. Maybe got all the windows open. Has your dog managed to find the coolest square foot in your entire house? It's amazing how they can do that, isn't it? If you're working from home right now, I'm going to play this just for you.

0: Isn't this just a really great feel-good song? I love this. East London girl, who, did you know, before she found fame as a singer, she worked as a magician's assistant. She worked as a bartender. She even sold lingerie for Agent Provocateur. I mean, who hasn't? You know, we've all got to make money somehow. Paloma Faith, great song on a sizzling Friday afternoon here in London. Final day of school for many as well.
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0: Is that affecting the roads, though? Let's find out. Lucy, what's going on?
2: Well, it's pretty busy at the moment, starting off with the A3 heading southbound between Malden Junction and Tolworth Junction because you've got lane closure in place for the barrier repairs. Hampton Court Road is busy heading towards Kingston Bridge, so all the way past Hampton Court Palace and along to Kingston. And then also, once you get to Kingston Bridge, it's busy over Kingston Bridge into Kingston Town Centre. Reigate Hill is queuing from the M25 Junction 8 to the one-way system, and then it's busy on the M25 anti-clockwise just before Junction 12 for the M3. Good news on the trains and tube, nothing to report there, but anything I've missed, call me at Jackie 0208 288 1078.
0: Let me ask you, Lucy, are you a disco fan?
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0: Are you?
2: Yeah.
0: Okay, I've got for you, I mean, I'm going to get a little bit self-indulgent this Friday afternoon, maybe one of the best disco songs ever, and it's here next.
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7: All right, I've got a little treat for you right now. This is what I love about Radio Jackie. Every now and again, we get to dig out of the Bet You Haven't Heard This For Ages box a song just like this from those hazy, crazy disco days. Remember the era of flashing dance floors and mirror balls? And do you remember this?

Sally, thank you for your WhatsApp. She says, Chris, I have not heard this song forever. Such a great song, isn't it? Change with the bands. A Lover's Holiday at 2:25. Friday afternoon. Two of the best words in the English language. Have you noticed as well there's loads of celebrities here in London at the moment? Have you noticed this? Dustin Hoffman is here, who's at the Wimbledon final over the weekend. Ramek Malik is here. Ben Stiller is here. Meryl Streep, by the way, is filming here. She's living here for a few months, filming her new movie. She's been seen in Surbiton a few times, I hear. Imagine popping into Costa in Surbiton and seeing Meryl Streep getting her hazelnut latte just in front of you. Wouldn't that be incredible? Who is the most famous person you've ever seen? I'd love to know. I remember once, can I shamelessly name drop just for a second? I remember once, I used to live in Los Angeles for about 10 years or so, and living in LA, you'd quite often see celebs just kind of wandering around, out shopping, walking their dogs. And I remember driving once in LA, I was at a traffic light, and I looked over at the car next to me, and driving an old beaten up truck was Harrison Ford. And he looked over at me and smiled, which is, I always remember his little cheeky smile. Then he zoomed off like he was driving the Millennium Falcon. How about you? Most of the celebs here in London.

Friday afternoon. Remember this, Climie Fisher, for the bands. Love Changes Everything. Hello to Emma in Richmond. How are you, Emma? Nice to hear from you. She says, Chris, talking of celebrities that you've spotted, I spotted Tom Hiddleston. Wow, that's very cool. Grabbing a takeaway coffee on Hill Rise in Richmond, then quietly strolling away towards Richmond Green. Very nice, Emma. And getting lots of WhatsApps and calls here. Hello to, let's do one more right now, Dave in Putney. How are you, Dave? Says Chris. I nearly walked into David Beckham. Wow, Dave, that is very cool. On New King's Road in Fulham, I bumped into him and he just said morning and he carried on walking. Isn't that wonderful? Keep your calls coming for the celebs that you have bumped into.

Remember these guys? They might be giants, the brilliant birdhouse in your soul. So, let's quickly mention some more celebs that you've bumped into. You name droppers, you. Amazing stories here. Hello, Sophie in Chiswick. Nice to hear from you, Sophie. She says, Chris, I saw Olivia Colman browsing the books in Waterstones on Chiswick High Road recently, looking completely unbothered by anybody that recognised her, and quite a few people did. It's a nice one, Sophie. Ben in Wimbledon spotted Sir Andy Murray. Wow, Ben, that's cool, man. Having breakfast at the cafe on Wimbledon. Well, obviously in Wimbledon, on Wimbledon High Road. And one more just now. Nigel, nice to speak to you a few moments ago. Nigel's in Epsom Downs right now. He says, back in the day, he used to work at Safeways in Hersham. And most Saturdays, Saturday mornings, pushing his shopping trolley with his mum and dad, the wonderful Cliff Richard. They're just like us, aren't they? Apart from having a couple of million in the bank. Thanks very much for your calls. 2:35 as London sizzles in the sunshine. We've still got 26 degrees right now. Going to take you way, way, way back now to 69. Remember this.

0: All right, there you go. A bit of a psychedelic glam rock for your Friday afternoon. I can see you with your platforms. I can see you rocking those flares. Cream on Radio Jackie, White Room. By the way, if this is the first time we've met, let me quickly say hi. I know Eddie Castle, of course, normally here in the afternoons. Eddie off today. It's off yesterday as well. And this is Chris Farrell sitting in for Eddie. Eddie back on Monday. And we have a sizzling weekend to look forward to. It's going to be 26, 27 degrees all weekend. What are your plans? Bruno Mars is live in London this weekend. Maybe off to see Bruno. He starts his first of six sellout nights at Wembley Stadium tomorrow night. Perfect weather for Bruno Mars. I know I've had a few WhatsApps from some that are going, so hello if you're off to that. Of course, we've got the World Cup final. Let's not talk about that. On Sunday, we got the third place playoff tomorrow. Does anybody really care about that? It's one of these weird things, isn't it? You know, we got to the final four, and we kind of, nobody's really bothered, are they, about the England-France game tomorrow? Really, are we? Let's be honest. And BBC Proms starts today at the Royal Albert Hall, which means on almost any night for the next few weeks, we've got some of the finest musicians in the world playing live in South Kensington.
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0: What a great city this is as well for a myriad of things going on. And let me tell you about something going on a week tomorrow. Do you fancy going to a music festival? The weather is still going to be great for this as well. I do love me a good festival. I do love a good festival. There's one taking place in Epsom a week tomorrow, Saturday the 25th of July. This is the Wildflower Music Festival. 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

0: And let me throw ahead to something taking place in September. 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
0: OK, so we had some glam rock a couple of moments ago. Let's nudge

0: I mean, who can't love this guy? Fantastic, Alex Warren. What a, well, life that guy has had. He's really, if you're unaware of this, he's really overcome adversity, Alex Warren. He lost his dad when he was only 9 years old. He was then homeless at 18. He was sleeping on the streets, sleeping in cars. And now, look at him, not that many years later, one of the biggest musical stars in the world. And if you didn't see the Brits earlier this year that were held in Manchester for the first time, check it out on YouTube. Check out Alex Warren singing with James Blunt. It will bring tears to your eyes. It's beautiful. And that's his current song, Fever Dream, on Radio Jackie at 3:15. And in the news at 3 o'clock with Lucy, we are in the centre of London as Andy Burnham is presented as the new leader of the Labour Party. And also, we're going to find out how much money is to be spent on projects across Epsom and Yall over the next 12 months.
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0: And here's the song I bet you haven't heard for years.

fair to say, it's pretty much impossible not to sing along with this. The Things We Do For Love, 10cc. Hello, Sasha in Clapham. Says, Chris, loving these songs you're playing this afternoon. Thank you, Sasha. It's nice to hear from you. Tom in Surbiton, love this song as well. And Nadia in Putney, off to walk her little pooch along the Thames a bit later. Love that song as well. I'm pleased to hear it. Let's keep the great music for Friday afternoon going. And how cool is this? JT. I got

just sounds great, doesn't it? Friday afternoon, best day of the week. In the greatest city in the world. I think that's fair to say. With Justin Timberlake on Radio Jackie and Can't Stop the Feeling.

And congratulations to Madonna, back at number one in the album chart with Confessions 2. It's coming up to 3 o'clock. This is Chris Farrell in for Eddie Castle. If you're wondering where Eddie is, Eddie will be back here on Monday afternoon at 1 o'clock. Let's just quickly say hi to Nettie. How are you, Nettie? Nice to hear from you on the WhatsApp. I did promise I'd mention you and your wonderful mum just before 3 o'clock this afternoon. Nettie says, Chris, I'm in Morden. Can you say hi to my beautiful mum, Ming? Is that right, Ming? No relation to Ming the Merciless, the evil dictator from Flash Gordon. No, nothing to do with that. Okay, just checking. Nettie says, we're nervously working hard, cleaning our home for our first viewing for a hopeful sale later today.

0: Gosh, that is exciting and a little bit nerve-wracking, isn't it? So the start of a new chapter for you guys. So nice to hear from you, Nettie. Nice to hear from you, Ming. Hope you get to sell your house.
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0: 26 degrees we have right now. For the weekend, pretty much the same. And for all of next week, Monday through to Friday, temperatures again in the high 20s.
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2: The duly elected leader of the Labour Party is Andy Burnham.
3: Thank you. Thank you, everyone.
4: Andy Burnham has officially been named as the new Labour leader. He's been appointed during a special conference in central London and replaces Sir Keir Starmer. The Prime Minister in waiting is promising to be unashamedly Labour in his government policies. Mr Burnham says he wants an end to factional politics.
5: I have supported all our Labour leaders in my lifetime because I believe a united Labour Party and Labour movement is the best hope for our country, and I know you believe that too, as do our members up and down the land.
4: Mr Burnham has also addressed concerns he's going to remove power from Westminster.
5: I love every part of this country. I love all the different accents, all of the different traditions, some of the football clubs, but I also know they can all be more than they are. And that's what kind of drives me in politics, the kind of feeling that they should be more than they are.
4: In other news, investigations are continuing after a 17-year-old pupil from Hampton died while on a school camping trip to Malawi. The boy's been named as Eugene Enoch Kwan from Hampton School. It's believed he drowned while swimming in an area of the East African country on Tuesday. The teenager was taken to Monkey Bay Community Hospital for treatment, but was unable to be saved. A number of projects across Epsom and Yule are to go ahead after the council released more than £600,000 in funding. Ebersham Sports and Social Club is being handed cash to install new floodlights on all of its courts. Glyn Hall is being given a grant to replace its community hall, and Epsom beekeepers will be able to spend money on modernisation. The cash is being released ahead of devolution next April, when Epsom will become part of the new East Surrey Unitary Authority.
1: Jackie Sport. Football 2026. With Versatile in Chessington. Scoring every time with their exciting new range of coordinating Italian tiles, indoors and out.
4: England manager Thomas Tuchel has given a new explanation for their World Cup semi-final exit to Argentina. But he says he still believes they can win a major trophy, as Joe Rawson reports from the USA.
6: In an off-microphone briefing given to written reporters after the game, Tuchel confirmed he's 100% committed to staying on despite criticism following the defeat. The German has defended his tactics, insisting the collapse from 1-0 up was not caused by switching to a back five, but by England's inability to keep possession under pressure. Tuchel says controlling the ball isn't in England's DNA. He also pointed to the extreme conditions and heavy travel demands during the tournament.
4: That's the latest. I'm Lucy Mayer.
1: Wimbledon, Surbiton and Banstead. This is The Sound.

Okay, do you want to hear something kind of scary? At least I think this is kind of scary. This song, you ready for this? Are you ready? Can you handle it? 43 years old. I didn't believe it either. Takes me back to my school disco days. Campion School in Hornchurch in Essex. In the early 80s. All the boys lined up one side, all the girls the other. And me gingerly walking across to ask Jane Dixon to dance, and then she said no. Still don't think I've got over that 43 years later. Depeche Mode, and how cool is this? This is

Well, I don't think you need me to tell you we've had another 4 day of sunshine today, and it's going to stick around for the weekend as well. Highs all weekend in the high 20s, same for next week as well. Loving this hot, clammy, sticky, muggy weather. Have you got your kitchen doors open at home? Bedroom window doors definitely open tonight. Thank you for choosing Radio Jackie in the sunshine. And this is Chris Farrell in for Eddie Castle. Eddie back Monday afternoon at 1 o'clock. Now, I did promise I'd do a quick mention at this time, so I want to make sure I get this absolutely correct. Thank you on the WhatsApp. Been really busy on the WhatsApp this afternoon, by the way. Chris, can you give a quick hi to Headlands School? How are you guys? Giving a massive shout out to Headlands School. Listening right now, they're being driven back to Bridlington following, get this, this sounds amazing, a wonderful week sailing, wow, around the Isle of Wight and Dorset. That's amazing. What great weather you had as well. How much sunburn is there? How many red shoulders and red necks are there? A few, I would imagine. Radio Jackie's been keeping us company. 8 amazing pupils listening in the car or in the vehicles they've been driven back in right now. Mr. Allen doing a great job driving. Hello, Mr. Allen. Miss Jenkinson's been fabulous, and this is all from Mr. Curran. So nice to hear from you, and have a safe journey back. Is it your final day of school as well? Maybe it is. It's for many, of course. Schools break up for the summer holes today. If you're breaking up, then

Take Me Around by Turin Brakes on Radio Jackie. Big movie, by the way, out in London this weekend, The Odyssey. Oh, this looks good, doesn't it? A new Matt Damon movie in which he battles monsters and gods and countless dangers. Sounds a bit like the England-Argentina game, don't you think? It's going to be a massive movie out in London this weekend.

0: By the way, I'm going to play this for you if you're driving right now in London with no aircon on in your car. Maybe it's not working like it is in mine at the moment. If you feel like you're driving an air fryer at the moment, you are by no means alone. 26 degrees in London. Wow, it's all right, isn't it? Okay, so this is Chris Farrell in for Eddie Castle. Eddie back here on Monday afternoon. Now, every afternoon at about 3.30, Eddie does the afternoon pick-me-up, as you may well know. Two hand-picked songs that our energy arguably might dip a little bit kind of mid-afternoon. We want to pick you up. And we also like to test your musical knowledge as well. And Eddie does this by giving you the first line to the first song that we're going to play in the afternoon pick-me-up, just for fun. Do you know what this song is? I'm going to give you a lyric right now. And maybe you'll know WhatsApp me and let me know. I'll give you the WhatsApp number in a moment. But this is the lyric, OK? Now, I reckon this one is quite easy. I thought yesterday's was tough, but I think this one is quite easy. Name the song that starts with these lyrics. You ready? I get up and nothing gets me down. You got it tough. I've seen the toughest around. I wonder if Lucy knows. What do you think, Lucy?
1: Yeah, I've definitely got the first bit, but the second line is confusing me.
0: Is it?
1: Yeah.
0: Okay.
1: Because I don't think... Yeah, that's the bit that's confusing
0: okay.
1: me.
0: Okay, let's do it one more time then. So it's... you're making me think if I said it right now, but yeah, I have. I get up and nothing gets me down. You got it tough. I've seen the toughest around. I'm not going to sing it only because I think it might give it away. But if you reckon you know, just for fun, send me a little WhatsApp right now. The number 07906 622 061. Let me say that number again, so you might want to punch it into your phone. I suggest saving it as well so you can contact us at any time in the future. That number again, 07906 622 061. Just for fun, what is that song?
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1: Okay, so starting off with New Malden, and you have got one lane closed off between Malden Junction and Tolworth Junction. That's because of the barrier repairs. However, adding to those two delays, you've now got two lanes closed off southbound. Now, this is if you're coming from Shannon Corner. So the whole of the A3 from Bushy Road in Raynes Park to Shannon Corner to Tolworth is very, very busy. So you've got a mixture of an accident and also barrier repairs. So do look out for big delays there. Elsewhere, Chertsey Road in Twickenham is queuing from Twickenham Bridge to Hospital Bridge Road roundabout. And then Hampton Court Road in Hampton Court is queuing from the Scilly Isles all the way through to Hampton Court Palace and then towards Kingston Bridge. The South Circular in East Sheen is busy from Red Rover to Chalker's Corner. And on the M25, it's very busy anti-clockwise at Junction 12 for the M3. Minor delays on the Piccadilly line. That's because of signalling problems at Austerley. And trains aren't stopping on the District line or Piccadilly line westbound at Barons Court because of engineering works. Possible disruption on Southern and Thames Link between East Croydon and Horsham and East Croydon and Hayward's Heath. That's because of a points failure. Anything I've missed, call me at Jackie 0208 288 1078.
0: I get up and nothing gets me down. You think you got it?
1: I've got it now, yeah.
0: Okay, we'll find out in 5 minutes.
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exactly Friday afternoon in London. And let's do the afternoon pick me up. Eddie does this every afternoon at 3:30. Two songs just to get our energy pumping again for that kind of that slight, sometimes mid-afternoon lull. And we like to test your musical knowledge as well by giving you the lyric to the first of the songs that we're going to play you in the afternoon pickup. So the lyric I gave you was as follows. I get up and nothing gets me down. You got it tough. I've seen

the toughest around. Well done to Nick in Wimbledon, Sean in Chessington. Everybody here getting it correct. Who else we got here? Leo in Clapham. Well done, Leo. Poppy in Richmond. I've got Darren in Worcester Park. And also Marcus in Battersea. All getting it correct. All correctly identifying this fantastic song.

never ages, does it? Still sounds great. Blowing off the cobwebs of our Friday afternoon. Van Halen, of course, as if I need to tell you, and Jump, song number one on our afternoon pick-me-up. And here is song number two.

right, let's get ready for the big ending. Are you ready? Big ending. Wow, I haven't heard that for ages. About 10 years old now, that song. Fleur East, remember that? And before that, of course, the iconic Jump by Van Halen. How good did that sound on the afternoon pick-me-up? Two more songs, and we'll test your music knowledge on one of them with Eddie Castle when he returns on Monday afternoon. And this is Chris Farrell sitting in for Eddie today, 22-4. Do you know how every now and again you may hear a song and you find yourself thinking, do you know what, I have not heard this song forever and a day. I've got something for you now that I think might bring back that feeling for you. From the year of Superman and Grease and Grange Hill and Blake 7, we're going to take you back now to 1978. I was 6, 7 years old back then. I do remember this song on the radio and I loved it then and I love it now. Remember this? Renaissance.

0: don't know what it is, but this song makes me a little bit sad for some reason. Are you the same? Maybe it's because it kind of reminds us of, you know, the innocence of 48 years ago. Beautiful song. Haven't heard this for years. That's what I love about Radio Jackie. Playing you songs like this, bringing back great memories. Renaissance Northern Lights.
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0: Talking of great music as well, I did promise you the new song from Take That. Have you heard this new song from Take That? Now, they've made so many great songs, but I would go as far as to say this might be their best song yet, and I love it, absolutely love it. And if you can stick around about 5 minutes or so, you're going to hear it here. I think you'll absolutely love it as well, so that's coming up for you very soon. Right now, though, a few things going on for you. Firstly, let's look ahead to a week tomorrow. It's going to be an open day at Wimbledon Fire Station. These are always good fun. If you've got kids or grandkids and this is in your neck of the woods, this is just a fun thing to do on a Saturday. A Wimbledon Fire Station open day a week tomorrow, Saturday the 25th of July. You can meet the firefighters. There's going to be demonstrations, loads of family activities as well. This is at Wimbledon Fire Station itself, so it might be something you want to kind of put in your mental multi-story to do a week tomorrow. Not tomorrow, a week tomorrow, Saturday the 25th. Kicks off at midday. And looking at something now tomorrow, Beverly Park Allotments are having an open afternoon. This is tomorrow afternoon. It's going to be refreshments and plant sales and homemade cakes and lots of fun, great weather as well. Also some live music. This is taking place at the Beverly Park Allotments in New Malden from 2 o'clock tomorrow afternoon.
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0: All right, the great music continues. Let's take you back now to 84.

By the way, have you noticed that the freezer aisle at supermarkets seems to be a little bit busier at the moment? Have you noticed that? Do you think it's people just wandering down the aisle to keep cool? I reckon it could be. 10 to 4, Friday afternoon at Radio Jackie, Rockwell. Somebody watching me. If you finish work at 5, we'll get you there. Mick Brown here from 4 this afternoon. And this is Chris Farrell in for Eddie Castle. Eddie back here on Monday afternoon. Now, I did promise you this. I reckon, I know this is going to sound dramatic. I know this is going to sound over the top. I reckon this is one of the best songs of the year. This, if you haven't heard it, you're in for a treat. Turn this up nice and loud, particularly if you're in your car right now. This is just excellent. This is brand new from Take That.

I've had this on repeat at home non-stop. Sweet July, the name of the song, brand new from Gary, Howard and Mark with his funny little moustache. Take That, isn't that a great song? Mick Brown saw them live recently at the London Stadium and he said it was absolutely extraordinary. I've seen quite a few of the videos on YouTube of clips of the tour and it did look absolutely breathtaking. Great song from them, brand new from them on Radio Jackie. Mick here, by the way, from 4 this afternoon. And in the news at 4, we are in central London as Andy Burnham is presented as the new leader of the Labour Party. Plus, we'll have details of an investigation into the death of a boy from Hampton in East Africa. Lucy has those stories and more in our update at 4.

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So how's it looking this weekend? We got a Bruno Mars live in London, starting six nights at Wembley Stadium tomorrow night. Hello, if you're off to that. Proms kick off tonight at the Royal Albert Hall as well. The big movie out in London as well, The Odyssey, which looks incredible. Stars Matt Damon, Tom Holland, Anne Hathaway, already rumoured to be the big Oscar contender. And of course, World Cup final on Sunday, England-Spain in the final.

Oh, sorry, was that wishful thinking? Oh, it's so close, wasn't it? Spain-Argentina, of course. Right. Remember this?

0: seen these guys live in Hyde Park. It must have been about 20 years ago or so. Do you remember for not Live Aid, but Live 8? Do you remember that? The Who performed and everybody went crazy when they performed that.
1: Southwest London weather with the Ashley Centre Epsom. Great names like Marks and Spencer, Oliver Bonus and Boots. Where shopping feels good.
0: Who are you on Radio Jackie? Do you know we got 28 degrees right now? 28 right now at 4 o'clock. Incredible. It's going to be another muggy night in store and a hot weekend. The sunshine continues. High 20s for the next 7 days.
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2: Andy Burnham is promising to represent the North, East, South and West and Scotland, Wales and Northern Ireland. He's officially Labour leader and becomes Prime Minister on Monday. In a speech, the former Greater Manchester Mayor's pledged a new politics while insisting his style of being close to the people will not change. He singled out Lord Blunkett as his mentor. The former Home Secretary was asked whether the speech lacked specifics, though.
3: Without breaking manifesto commitments, to be able to expand and develop that in a way that reaches people who are currently either turned off politics altogether or are despairing of the Labour Party.
2: Scottish Labour leader Anna Sarwar said Mr Burnham's speech was full of hope and optimism.
4: In the coming years, we have the fight of our lives. It's the fight for the heart and soul of our nation. And we all have to get behind Andy Burnham so we don't have this country in the hands of Nigel Farage and the new right.
2: Meanwhile, Richmond Council is leading a campaign calling for the introduction of proportional representation.

0: representation. That's despite the Liberal Democrats winning every seat on the authority at the local elections in May and currently having no opposition as a result. Leader of Richmond Council, Gareth Roberts, explains how the authority is working to make sure every resident's voice is heard. That's even if they didn't vote Lib Dem.
1: We need to make sure that all of the votes count. And at the moment, we have a broken system. I mean, we're very pleased that we got 100% of the seats on Richmond Council. Only 51.5% of the people who went out and voted for the Lib Dems. And that shouldn't happen in a functioning democracy. What we're doing is we're consulting on lots of things, and we're also bringing in additional mechanisms within council meetings to ensure that other political parties can ask questions of us, to hold us to account.
0: A man has been convicted of harassing a London Ambulance Service paramedic in the first case of its kind secured by the Metropolitan Police. It's after Ella Johnson and her crewmate responded to a 999 call for a man at a bus stop in Shepherd's Bush in April. As they tried to assess him, the patient became abusive, swearing and using sexist and degrading language. 40-year-old Ahmed Shekil Ahmed pleaded guilty at Westminster Magistrates Court and has been sentenced to 3 months in prison and ordered to pay a £150 fine. And finally, Brenda Fricker, the first Irish actress to win an Oscar, has died at the age of 81. She won the award for her role in the 1989 film My Left Foot, while also starring in films like Home Alone 2, Lost in New York. Her agent has described her as a legend. That's the latest. I'm Lucy Mayer.
2: It's The Drive on the sound of Southwest London with the Grey Horse in Kingston. Mouth-watering, fire-cooked food inspired by the great

0: Jackie Travel.
1: Right, heading towards the weekend, 20 past four, Lucy. What's happening?
2: Okay, starting off with the A3, long delays with two lanes closed off because of an accident southbound at Bushey Corner. So Bushey Road at Shannon Corner. Delays back to Robin Hood roundabout. And then once you get past Shannon Corner towards Malden Junction, you've got one lane taken out between Malden and Tolworth for those barrier repairs. So the whole stretch of the A3 and the surrounding roads are busy between Robin Hood Junction, southbound, all the way up to Tolworth. Elsewhere, Portsmouth Road in Cobham is queuing at Payne's Hill, and then the M25 is stop-start clockwise at Junction 15 for the M4, also anti-clockwise at Junction 12 for the M3. You've got minor delays on the Central Line because of a fire alert at White City, and minor delays on the Piccadilly Line because of a signalling problem at

0: Austerley. Anything I've missed, call me at Jackie 0208 288 1078.
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1: Andy Burnham has officially been named as the new Labour leader. He's been appointed during a special conference in central London and replaces Sir Keir Starmer. During his speech, he addressed concerns he's going to move politics out of Westminster.
2: I love every part of this country. I love all the different accents, all of the different traditions, but I also know they can all be more than they are. And that's what kind of drives me in politics, the kind of feeling that they should be more than they are.
1: Investigations are continuing after a 17-year-old boy from Hampton died while on a school camping trip to Malawi. He's been named as Eugene Enoch Kwan from Hampton School, and it's believed he drowned on Tuesday. And parts of England have recorded their longest dry spell since 1997. The Met Office says central and southeast areas had no rain for two consecutive weeks from the 2nd to the 15th of July. That's the latest. I'm Lucy Mayer. Jackie.

gone 22-5. Can we say a big hello? Congratulations to Duane, who's just celebrated 50 years working for the railway. Most of those years spent helping passengers at New Morden Station. For all your friends in New Morden, thank you all.

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1: Just gone quarter five. Lucy, how are the roads doing? Big problem on the A3.
2: Yeah, so big problems on the A3 at Maldon Junction and Shannon Corner. So you've got an accident over the new Maldon flyover, which is Shannon Corner. And I'm told also that Bushy Road is closed off as well, so you can't divert off there. They're moving you off at Maldon Junction. Of course, once you get to Maldon Junction, it's extremely difficult getting onto the A3 southbound anyway, because you've got the barrier repairs with one lane closed off between New Maldon and Tolworth Junction. So all the side roads, New Maldon, High Street, also Maldon Road into Worcester Park, Burlington Road, and also as far back as Robin.

0: Ben Hood roundabout towards Roehampton. Everything is solid, so do be prepared to sit in that for a while or take a diversion if you can. Elsewhere, it's very busy on the M25 clockwise just before junction 15 for the M4 and anti-clockwise at junction 12 for the M3. And onto the trains and tube, you have got severe delays on the Piccadilly line between Acton Town and Heathrow and Honest Grove and Cockfosters. Also severe delays on the central line because of an earlier fire alert at White City, and delays of up to 15 minutes on Southern and Thames Link between East Croydon and Horsham, and East Croydon and Haywards Heath. Anything I've missed, call me at Jackie 0208 288 1078.
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2: At five in the news, we'll be in central London as Andy Burnham is presented as the new leader of the Labour Party, and we'll tell you how Richmond Council's leader is going to go against the grain in the name of democracy.
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1: 30 degrees have been recorded in the UK for the 13th day in a row, and also around our way, it's the longest dry spell in nearly 30 years. No rain over the last fortnight. And we ain't going to get any. I don't think there's a possibility. There might be a shower somewhere, but I wouldn't bank on it. Anyway, lingering sunshine tonight. Fine breezy overnight, 13. Super Saturday, cloudy at first. Fine, dry, sunny spells, 25. Sunday, the same, 26.
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2: Andy Burnham is promising to represent the North, East, South and West and Scotland, Wales and Northern Ireland. He's officially Labour leader and becomes Prime Minister on Monday. In a speech, the former Greater Manchester Mayor's pledged a new politics while insisting his style of being close to the people will not change. He singled out Lord Blunkett as his mentor. The former Home Secretary was asked whether the speech lacks specifics, though.
3: Without breaking manifesto commitments, to be able to expand and develop that in a way that reaches people who are currently either turned off politics altogether or are despairing of the Labour Party.
2: Scottish Labour leader Anna Sarwar said Mr Burnham's speech was full of hope and optimism.
4: In the coming years, we have the fight of our lives. It's the fight for the heart and soul of our nation. And we all have to get behind Andy Burnham so we don't have this country in the hands of Nigel Farage and the new right.
2: Meanwhile, Richmond Council is leading a campaign calling for the introduction of proportional representation. That's despite the Liberal Democrats winning every seat on the authority at the local elections in May and currently having no opposition as a result. Leader of Richmond Council, Gareth Roberts, explains how the authority is working to make sure every resident's voice is heard. That's even if they didn't vote Lib Dem.
5: We need to make sure that all of the votes count. And at the moment, we have a broken system. I mean, we're very pleased that we got 100% of the seats on Richmond Council. Only 51.5% of the people who went out and voted for the Lib Dems. And that shouldn't happen in a functioning democracy. What we're doing is we're consulting on lots of things, and we're also bringing in additional mechanisms within council meetings to ensure that other political parties can ask questions of us, to hold us to account.
2: A man has been convicted of harassing a London Ambulance Service paramedic in the first case of its kind secured by the Metropolitan Police. It's after Ella Johnson and her crewmate responded to a 999 call for a man at a bus stop in Shepherd's Bush in April. As they tried to assess him, the patient became abusive, swearing and using sexist and degrading language. 40-year-old Ahmed Shekil Ahmed pleaded guilty at Westminster Magistrates Court and has been sentenced to 3 months in prison and ordered to pay a £150 fine. And finally, Brenda Fricker, the first Irish actress to win an Oscar, has died at the age of 81. She won the award for her role in the 1989 film My Left Foot, while also starring in films like Home Alone 2, Lost in New York. Her agent has described her as a legend. That's the latest. I'm Lucy Mayer.
0: It's The Drive on the sound of Southwest London with the Grey Horse in Kingston, home to Ram Jam Records, legendary for stand-up comedy, open mic and live.

Lots of problems on the A3. We'll keep you updated on the roads. John the Plumber. Hello, John the Plumber. And Neville. Hello, Nev. They're at Wimbledon Village at the moment. They're contemplating going nowhere near the A3, apparently. But they've got a lot of travelling to do, so they've got a lot of driving. So they're going to be having the big show nice and loud in the van. Have a good afternoon, gents. 10 past five.

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0: Well, first thing, don't go near the A3. Natalie, what's going on?
2: Well, it's looking quite horrible, to put it politely. The A3 southbound is currently blocked due to a collision there, and now this is at Bushy Road, the Shannon Corner Junction. Delays currently going back to Robin Hood Way, but also naturally affecting all the surrounding roads. And, of course, you still have the lane closure for barrier repairs on the southbound A3, so that's then affecting routes from New Malden all the way through to Hook. In East Sheen, South Circular is slow from Roehampton Lane through to the A316 Chalkers Corner, and the A3 West Hill is heavy from Tibbetts Corner through to Upper Richmond Road. Hampton Court Way, now that's slow from the Scilly Isles through to Hampton Court, also along Hampton Court Road between the Palace and Kingston Bridge, also affecting Hampton Wick High Street and Upper Tooting Road. Now the A316 Chertsey is heavy from Twickenham Bridge through to Hospital Bridge Road roundabout, and on the motorways, the M4 very slow on the elevated section, heading a London bound, that's from Junction 3 Hayes to Junction 2 Brentford. It's stop-start on the M25 clockwise, approaching Junction 15, the M4. Anti-clockwise, also very slow, approaching Junction 12, that's the M3. On the Tube, severe delays on the Piccadilly line, affecting Heathrow Airport. That's due to problems with the signals at South Ealing. And there are also delays of up to around 15 minutes on Southern and Thameslink. That's affecting East Croydon due to points failure. If you spot anything else, do give me a call here at Jackie on 020 8288 1078.
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1: 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Costa Coffee has reopened on Walpole Road, right where you left us. 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

0: You on all the news and weather at the top of the hour. It's going to be a fantastic night again and a lovely weekend. Let's get the news headlines, will Lucy?
1: Andy Burnham has officially been named as the new Labour leader. He's been appointed during a special conference in central London and replaces Sir Keir Starmer. During his speech, he addressed concerns he's going to move politics out of Westminster.
2: I love every part of this country. I love all the different accents, all of the different traditions, but I also know they can all be more than they are. And that's what kind of drives me in politics, the kind of feeling that they should be more than they are.
1: Investigations are continuing after a 17-year-old boy from Hampton died while on a school camping trip to Malawi. He's been named as Eugene Enoch Kwan from Hampton School, and it's believed he drowned on Tuesday. And parts of England have recorded their longest dry spell since 1997. The Met Office says central and southeast areas had no rain for two consecutive weeks from the 2nd to the 15th of July. That's the latest. I'm Lucy Mayer. Radio.

Just to say this problem on the A3 at Shannon Corner is rather very, very serious. Now, there's hardly any movement going Surrey bound. In fact, it's been closed off. Diversions are in operation. I think it's okay, and you could help us out on this one if it's okay, if it's London bound. But it's been a rather nasty smash down there. Oh.

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Bit of hot rocking in the sunshine. The sad news, sporty news has reached us that cricket legend Sir Garfield Sobers, Sir Gary Sobers, has passed away at the age of 89. An absolute cricket legend, of course. And I suppose this is one time you can say he did have a good innings and has left us with some wonderful memories.

0: Sheila B. Devotion. It's just gone 5:45. It's absolutely hellish on the A3.
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0: Nat, what's happening? Save us.
2: Well, unfortunately, I can't really, but I'll do my best. The A3 southbound. Well, all I can give you is a little bit of hope. A single lane has now reopened southbound. However, 2 out of the 3 remain closed following this 3-car collision. So recovery work is underway, but it is going to be slow progress. Police are, in fact, asking drivers to find alternative routes, if at all possible. Good luck with that. You also have the lane closure for barrier repairs on the southbound A3 from New Malden through to Hook, adding to the delays. In East Sheen, South Circular is slow from Rahampton Lane through to the A316 Chalkers Corner. And in Wandsworth, the A3 West Hill is heavy between Tibbetts Corner and up at Richmond Road. Hampton Court Way, well, that's slow from the Silly Arms through to Hampton Court and along Hampton Court Road, from the Palace through to Kingston Bridge. On the motorways, heavy on the M4 elevated section eastbound. That's from Junction 3 Hayes to 2.

0: Brentford. Stop start on the M25 clockwise approaching junction 15, the M4. Anti-clockwise slow approaching junction 12, the M3. Severe delays on the Piccadilly line affecting Heathrow Airport. That's due to problems with the signals at South Ealing. There are also delays on Southern and Thames Link. That's affecting East Croydon due to a points failure. If you spot anything else, give me a call here at Jackie on 020 8288 1078.
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2: In the news, we're going to be in central London as Andy Burnham's presented as the new leader of the Labour Party, and we'll tell you how Richmond Council's leader is going against the grain in the name of democracy.
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in Wallington's all concerned. Said, Mick, I'm listening to the show. You haven't did the old Here Comes the Weekend song. You're right. So what I thought I'd do this weekend is do it at 6 o'clock. So at 6 o'clock, we'll officially launch the weekend. There you go, Sarah. And we're here all weekend, the soundtrack to this wonderful weather, and it continues right the way through this weekend.

Pelé at the 1958 World Cup has sold for more than £3.5 million in New York. He was only 17 then. He scored for Brazil when they beat Sweden. Sotheby's say it's the second most valuable top to ever to be auctioned. Do you remember what the most expensive one was? £7 million. Someone bought the Maradona Hand of God shirt when England played Argentina back in 1986. I wonder who got Lionel Messi's shirt after the Argentina game. Or did we bother? Did we want it anyway?

0: the great guitar solos, the Isley Brothers, and Who's That Lady? Look at that time, 2 happy hours, gone in a flash.
1: Southwest London weather with the Ashley Centre Epsom. Great names like Waitrose, Rituals and Next. Where shopping feels good.
0: The A3 is still a car park heading Surrey bound down the New Morden, that kind of area. Stacking right the way back into Wandsworth. It must be hellish. We'll keep an eye on that. Natalie is heading up the travel this afternoon. Right, weather. Fantastic day. Tonight, fantastic evening. Super Saturday, cloudy at first. We'll be here for breakfast, but we'll blow those clouds away. It's be dry and sunny and warm. 25 Sunday, more of the same.
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2: A Met police detective who showed colleagues images of the body of Croydon murder victim Sally Ann Bowman has been found guilty of gross misconduct. A hearing has ruled Detective Sergeant Jason Graffham's actions had compounded the emotional harm and grief suffered by her family. It also found there was no policing reason for him to possess the photographs of the 18-year-old. Sally Ann had been raped multiple times and stabbed, and her body was found in the street near her home in Croydon in the early hours of the 25th of September. 2005. Graffham was also found guilty of making a number of sexually inappropriate, discriminatory or derogatory remarks to colleagues. He would have been dismissed from the Metropolitan Police as a result of the findings, but he retired a day before his tribunal began. Andy Burnham has promised a country that works for all people and all places after being elected unopposed as Labour's new leader.
3: Ready to lead and to build on the foundation laid by one person more than any other. Under Keir Starmer's leadership, we went from our worst defeat to one of the best victories in our history.
2: The former Greater Manchester Mayor will become Prime Minister on Monday. He says he'll govern as one Labour team and has pledged to correct what he's calling a series of wrong turns made since the 1980s. Deputy Political Editor Sam Coates was watching the announcement in central London.
4: What was interesting in that speech from Andy Burnham was it was long on values, short on specifics. The question is, what are the hard choices he will make from Monday when he starts in Downing Street?
2: The mother of convicted murderer Vikram Digwal has been jailed for 3 years for removing the knife her son used to kill Henry Nowak from the scene. Kieran Kaur, who's 53, took the weapon back to the family home following the fatal stabbing in December in Southampton. Digwal was jailed for life for the murder of the 18-year-old after falsely accusing him of racism. The family of a 3-year-old boy who was injured in a zoo's crocodile enclosure in Cambridgeshire last month say he's had 7 operations. They've added they're amazed at how far he's come.

0: A 30-year-old man from Norfolk was arrested on suspicion of attempted murder and later bailed as police described him as being not fit for interview. Surrey police has released an image of a man they want to talk to in connection with an attempted burglary in West Molesey. They believe the man could assist with their investigation into the incident at Tesco, which happened at around 9:30pm on Monday. And Irish actress Brenda Fricker has died at the age of 81. She was best known as the Pigeon Lady in Home Alone 2 Lost in New York to a whole generation, but it was her role in the 1989 film My Left Foot that won her an Oscar. She played Daniel Day-Lewis's on-screen mother.
1: What about Christie's wheelchair? Why did you get laid off?
2: Don't you question me in front of the children. Brick hit the foreman in the head accidentally on purpose.
0: Her agent has described her as a legend, adding in a statement, "We'll never see her like again." That's the latest. I'm Lucy Mayer.
3: It's The Drive on the sound of Southwest London with the Grey Horse in Kingston. Mouth-watering fire-cooked food inspired by the great American pitmasters.
4: OK, now it is official. Welcome to the week.

0: It's officially here, and it's going to be a cracker as well. We are the soundtrack to whatever you get up to. Let's hope it's a night, an afternoon, and a morning, a whole weekend to remember.
1: Mick Brown and the sound of Southwest London. Radio Jackie.

12 past 6, Jackie Jive. Natalie heading up the travel. We'll find out how the A3 is struggling this evening. Surrey bound. It's an absolute nightmare.

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1: Let's have a look at these roads now. Any improvement on the A3?
2: Sadly, not. Oh. So, a single lane has been reopened. This is the bound A3 at Shannon Corner. It was completely closed because of a collision. Now, one lane has been reopened to allow traffic to pass the scene. But there is still a lot of clear-up to be done, and police are still asking motorists to try and find alternative routes, if at all possible. Further along the A3, you still have the lane closure for barrier repairs. That's from New Malden through to Hook. East Sheen, the South Circular, is slow from Roehampton Lane through to the A316 Chalkers Corner. And just in the A310 Twickenham Road in Isleworth, that is partially blocked due to a broken down bus at Amherst Gardens. Also in Hampton Court Way, that's slow from the Silliards through to Hampton Court, also along Hampton Court Road between the Palace and Kingston Bridge. Also heavy, Kempton Park through to the Palace. The A243 Leatherhead Road is slow approaching Malden Rush in both directions. Delays not helped by the temporary lights near the supermarket in Ellingham Road. Also, it's heavy on the M4 elevated section. That's London bound from 3 Hayes to 2 Brentford. Stop start on the M25 clockwise approaching 15 the M4. Anti-clockwise heavy approaching 12 the M3. And there are severe delays on the Piccadilly line. That's affecting Heathrow Airport due to problems with the signals at South Ealing. If you spot anything else, give me a call here at Jackie on 020 8288 1078.
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0: 30 more minutes to the big drive. It's been a wonderful week. It's been a wonderful month. It's been a wonderful... And it just carries on. I've just looked at the weather. It's just going to carry on tomorrow, Sunday, Monday, Tuesday, Wednesday, Thursday, Friday, Saturday, Sunday. Just fine and dry and warm and lovely. Lovely summer breeze all weekend. 25 tomorrow, 26 Sunday. Late lingering sunshine tonight. Fine, dry and breezy. 13 degreesy overnight.
1: Andy Burnham has officially been named as the new Labour leader. He's been appointed during a special conference in central London and replaces Sir Keir Starmer. During his speech, he addressed concerns he's going to move politics out of Westminster.
2: I love every part of this country. I love all the different accents, all of the different traditions, but I also know they can all be more than they are. And that's what kind of drives me in politics, the kind of feeling that they should be more than they are.
1: Investigations are continuing after a 17-year-old boy from Hampton died while on a school camping trip to Malawi. He's been named as Eugene Enoch Kwan from Hampton School, and it's believed he drowned on Tuesday. And parts of England have recorded their longest dry spell since 1997. The Met Office says central and southeast areas had no rain for two consecutive weeks from the 2nd to the 15th of July. That's the latest. I'm Lucy Mayer.
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2: No. I'd like to say yes, but no. Two lanes remain closed. That's on the Surrey-bound A3 at Shannon Corner and Bushy Road. This is following a collision.

0: recovery work is still taking place, so there are delays back to Robin Hood Way and on surrounding roads. You also still have the lane closure further up the A3 for barrier repairs. That's again southbound from New Malden through to Hook. Now, the A310 Twickenham Road in Isleworth, I am pleased to say that has now fully reopened, I know, following the removal of a broken down bus at Amherst Gardens. Hampton Court Way, however, remains slow from Scilly Isle through to Hampton Court, also along Hampton Court Road between the Palace and Kingston Bridge. The A243 Leatherhead Road is slow approaching Malden Rush in both directions, not helped by the temporary lights next to the supermarket in Ellingham Road. The A316 Chertsey Road, very heavy from Apex Corner through to Twickenham Bridge and onto the motorways. It is stop-start on the M25 clockwise. That's approaching junction 15, the M4. Anti-clockwise, very slow, approaching junction 12, the M3. And on the tubes, there are severe delays on the Piccadilly line. That's affecting Heathrow Airport due to problems with the signals at South Ealing. If you spot anything else, do give me a call here at Jackie on 020 8288 1078.
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2: Thank you, Nets. In the news at 7, we're going to hear from the new Labour leader, Andy Burnham, as he's presented to party members and find out how much is to be spent on projects across Epsom and Newell over the next few months.
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Mamma Mia, it's nearly the end of the drive. Are you ready for Friday evening, though? We've got some blockbuster songs coming up. If you'll have a little sit outside. I love Friday night, don't you? The weekend is arriving. We know the weather's going to be great. Barbecue's ready, and we are the soundtrack to that weekend. And in 12 hours, I'll be sitting with a nice cup of coffee, getting ready to say morning. Welcome to Super Saturday.

0: 3, happy hours done. Monday was marvellous, Tuesday terrific, Wednesday was wonderful, apart from Wednesday night. Thursday was fab, and a big drive for Friday gets you to the weekend. That song always reminds me of every Saturday when I go to that paper shop down the road. Every Saturday I go in there and say to him, hello, morning, have you got the Daily Mirror? And it's nice, sold out, but it's always the sun.
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1: DJ Natalie is ready to rock with some monster songs after 7 o'clock. Fantastic day, lovely evening, lingering sunshine. Fine dry breezy overnight, 13. Super Saturday, cloudy at first. We blow the clouds away. Fine dry, sunny and warm. 25 Sunday, more the same, 26.
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2: A Met police detective who showed colleagues images of the body of Croydon murder victim Sally Ann Bowman has been found guilty of gross misconduct. A hearing has ruled Detective Sergeant Jason Graffham's actions had compounded the emotional harm and grief suffered by her family. It also found there was no policing reason for him to possess the photographs of the 18-year-old. Sally Ann had been raped multiple times and stabbed, and her body was found in the street near her home in Croydon in the early hours of the 25th of September. 2005. Graffham was also found guilty of making a number of sexually inappropriate, discriminatory or derogatory remarks to colleagues. He would have been dismissed from the Metropolitan Police as a result of the findings, but he retired a day before his tribunal began. Andy Burnham has promised a country that works for all people and all places after being elected unopposed as Labour's new leader.
3: Ready to lead and to build on the foundation laid by one person more than any other. Under Keir Starmer's leadership, we went from our worst defeat to one of the best victories in our history.
2: The former Greater Manchester Mayor will become Prime Minister on Monday. He says he'll govern as one Labour team and is pledged to correct what he's calling a series of wrong turns made since the 1980s. Deputy Political Editor Sam Coates was watching the announcement in central London.
4: What was interesting in that speech from Andy Burnham was it was long on values, short on specifics. The question is, what are the hard choices he will make from Monday when he starts in Downing Street?
2: The mother of convicted murderer Vikram Digwal has been jailed for 3 years for removing the knife her son used to kill Henry Nowak from the scene. Kieran Cower, who's 53, took the weapon back to the family home following the fatal stabbing in December in Southampton. Digwal was jailed for life for the murder of the 18-year-old after falsely accusing him of racism. The family of a three-year-old boy who was injured in a zoo's crocodile enclosure in Cambridgeshire last month say he's had 7 operations. They've added they're amazed at how far he's come. A 30-year-old man from Norfolk was arrested on suspicion of attempted murder and later bailed as police described him as being not fit for interview. Surrey police has released an image of a man they want to talk to in connection with an attempted burglary in West Molesey. They believe the man could assist with their investigation into the incident at Tesco, which happened at around 9:30 p.m. on Monday. And Irish actress Brenda Fricker has died at the age of 81. She was best known as the Pigeon Lady in Home Alone 2 Lost in New York to a whole generation, but it was her role in the 1989 film My Left Foot that won her an Oscar. She played Daniel Day-Lewis's on-screen mother.
5: What about Christie's wheelchair? Why did you get laid off?
6: Don't you question me in front of the children. A brick hit the foreman in the head accidentally on purpose.
2: Her agent has described her as a legend, adding in a statement, "We'll never see her like again." That's the latest. I'm Lucy Mayer.
0: Richmond, Chertsey and Epsom. This is The Sound.

To kick off Friday evening here on the Sound of Southwest London Radio, Jackie. Good evening, I'm Natalie Osborne, sitting in for Calvin Michaels this week. Don't worry, he'll be back next week from 7. I'm Natalie Osborne. Glad to be with you today.

What a voice, a wonderful Delta Goodrum there with the entry for Australia in the Eurovision Song Contest earlier this year. And Delta Goodrum is due to be competing in Strictly Come Dancing later on this year. Can't wait. Oh, very much looking forward to seeing how she performs. I think she'll do rather well. Anyway, we go back to 1976 now with a bit of Boney M.

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0: Well, starting with the A3 in New Malden, long delays remain with two lanes closed due to recovery work following an earlier collision. That's the Surrey-bound A3 at Shannon Corner. Delays still going back to Robin Hood Way and on surrounding roads. And then further along the A3, you have the lane closure due to the ongoing carriageway repairs. And that is between New Malden and Hook. And, of course, you still cannot join the Surrey-bound A3 at Tolworth. Elsewhere, the M25 in Berkshire, it is stop-start clockwise approaching junction 15 at the M4. Anti-clockwise on the M25, very, very heavy approaching junction 12 at the M3. Also anti-clockwise, it is partially blocked due to an obstruction on the road between junction 9 Leatherhead and junction 8 Reigate, so do take extra care when driving in that area. And onto the trains, there are some severe delays on the Piccadilly line into and out of Heathrow Airport, and that's all due to problems with the signals at

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And Veronica and the rest of the team that helped put together the Claygate Flower and Village Show last Saturday. If you were there, you would have known how great an event it was. Such a huge ground as well. Oh, loved all of the performances in the main arena. All being well, see you again next year.

0: quick look at the weather. Clear skies overnight, temperatures down to 16. Tomorrow, patchy clouds throughout the day, highs of 24. Right now in Hampton, it's 27 degrees, and here is Lucy with the latest news headlines in the Jackie studio.
1: Andy Burnham has officially been named as the new Labour leader. He's been appointed during a special conference in central London and replaces Sir Keir Starmer. During his speech, he addressed concerns he's going to move politics out of Westminster.
2: I love every part of this country. I love all the different accents, all of the different traditions, but I also know they can all be more than they are. And that's what kind of drives me in.

0: politics, the kind of feeling that they should be more than they are.
1: Investigations are continuing after a 17-year-old boy from Hampton died while on a school camping trip to Malawi. He's been named as Eugene Enoch Kwan from Hampton School, and it's believed he drowned on Tuesday. And parts of England have recorded their longest dry spell since 1997. The Met Office says central and southeast areas had no rain for two consecutive weeks from the 2nd to the 15th of July. That's the latest. I'm Lucy Mayer.
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Now broken up for the summer holidays. I've seen a lot of cheers, a lot of tears from parents as their children finish their primary school years and then prepare, obviously, to meet new friends, start the next stage of their education at secondary school in September. Enjoy the summer. Right.

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0: 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And Small Steps Children's Charity are based in Richmond. They're looking for cyclists to ride the 55-mile London to Brighton race and also fundraise on their behalf. 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

0: Pamela Motown there, Smokey Robinson and The Miracles from 1970. Oh, when I first started out on the Epsom Hospital Radio, I did half hour of pure Motown music in every show. Oh, I loved it. Good evening to David on email, loving the music tonight. Also Sam on WhatsApp, hello to you. Let's see how the roads are looking.
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0: There are still long delays with two lane closed on the Surrey-bound A3 following a collision at Shannon Corner. Delays back to Robin Hood Way and the surrounding roads. Also, you still have the lane closed due to carriageway repairs further along the Surrey-bound A3 between New Morden and Hook. And, of course, you still cannot join the Surrey-bound A3 at Tolworth. Elsewhere, there are temporary lights in place due to electricity work on the A243 Leatherhead Road in Chessington, near Ellingham Road and the supermarket. And in Croydon, temporary lights are in place for gas main work on Duffersfield Road, affecting routes in both directions near Duffers Road. M25 delays clockwise approaching junction 15, the M4. Anti-clockwise, very heavy approaching junction 12, the M3, but I am pleased to say that the obstruction has been removed anti-clockwise between 9 Leatherhead and 8 Reigate, so delays should start to ease there. On to the Piccadilly line, however, and there are severe delays into and out of Heathrow Airport. That is due to a signalling problem. If you spot anything else, give me a call here at Jackie on 020-8288-1078.
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0: And coming up in the Jackie News at 8, find out what the new Labour leader has had to say as he addresses party members. And there's an update on a burglary investigation in West Molesey.
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Okay, so maybe not quite the result we were after on Wednesday, but I still watched the match with friends in Surbiton, and it was a great atmosphere despite the result. Obviously, we've got the bronze medal match tomorrow evening. Honestly, what is the point of that? I have no idea. And the final on Sunday. Then we get 4 years to breathe again, and it starts all over.

0: said, no, it's not 4 years, no. It starts again in two with the Euros. Oh, Gary.
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1: Clear skies overnight, patchy cloud throughout tomorrow. Daytime highs of 24, similar on Sunday. Overnight lows are 16 right now. In Chipstead, it's 25.
0: Across southwest London and North Surrey, live from Tolworth Tower, this is 107.8 Radio Jackie.
2: A Met police detective who showed colleagues images of the body of Croydon murder victim Sally Ann Bowman has been found guilty of gross misconduct. A hearing has ruled Detective Sergeant Jason Graffham's actions had compounded the emotional harm and grief suffered by her family. It also found there was no policing reason for him to possess the photographs of the 18-year-old. Sally Ann had been raped multiple times and stabbed, and her body was found in the street near her home in Croydon in the early hours of the 25th of September. 2005. Graffham was also found guilty of making a number of sexually inappropriate, discriminatory or derogatory remarks to colleagues. He would have been dismissed from the Metropolitan Police as a result of the findings, but he retired a day before his tribunal began. Andy Burnham has promised a country that works for all people and all places after being elected unopposed as Labour's new leader.
3: Ready to lead and to build on the foundation laid by one person more than any other. Under Keir Starmer's leadership, we went from our worst defeat to one of the best victories in our history.
2: The former Greater Manchester Mayor will become Prime Minister on Monday. He says he'll govern as one Labour team and is pledged to correct what he's calling a series of wrong turns made since the 1980s. Deputy Political Editor Sam Coates was watching the announcement in central London.
4: What was interesting in that speech from Andy Burnham was it was long on values, short on specifics. The question is, what are the hard choices he will make from Monday when he starts in Downing Street?
2: The mother of convicted murderer Vikram Digwal has been jailed for 3 years for removing the knife her son used to kill Henry Nowak from the scene. Kieran Cower, who's 53, took the weapon back to the family home following the fatal stabbing in December in Southampton. Digwal was jailed for life for the murder of the 18-year-old after falsely accusing him of racism. The family of a three-year-old boy who was injured in a zoo's crocodile enclosure in Cambridgeshire last month say he's had seven operations. They've added they're amazed at how far he's come. A 30-year-old man from Norfolk was arrested on suspicion of attempted murder and later bailed as police described him as being not fit for interview. Surrey police has released an image of a man they want to talk to in connection with an attempted burglary in West Molesey. They believe the man could assist with their investigation into the incident at Tesco, which happened at around 9:30 p.m. on Monday. And Irish actress Brenda Fricker has died at the age of 81. She was best known as the Pigeon Lady in Home Alone 2 Lost in New York to a whole generation, but it was her role in the 1989 film My Left Foot that won her an Oscar. She played Daniel Day-Lewis's on-screen mother.
5: What about Christie's wheelchair? Why did you get laid off?
6: Don't you question me in front of the children. A brick hit the foreman in the head accidentally on purpose.
2: Her agent has described her as a legend, adding in a statement, "We'll never see her like again." That's the latest. I'm Lucy Mayer.
0: Brentford, Carshalton and Balham. This is the sound of Southwest London.

Natalie Osborne sitting in for Calvin Michaels on the sound of Southwest London Radio. Jackie, hello, good evening. I'm very pleased to say that all lanes have reopened. I know. On the Surrey-bound A3 at Shannon Corner. This is following the collision and recovery work, not the carriageway repairs that are going on and on and on. They're still in place. But that collision and recovery work has now finished around Shannon Corner. Hurrah!

Good evening to Sarah and James in Kingston. They've been having a drink and a bit of a bet on darts. Yes, well done, Sarah, beating him twice. For the first game, his forfeit was that he had to pay for tonight's pizza. For the second game, he had to do the washing up for a week. Oh, love the competition. Here's a bit of the Rolling Stones for you. In the

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1: Well, I'm pleased to say that the A3 New Morden, the long delays have now cleared and all lanes have reopened. This is the Surrey-bound A3 at Shannon Corner. It's following an earlier collision and recovery work. That has all now cleared. However, one lane remains closed due to carriageway repairs. That's the A3 Surrey-bound between New Morden and Hook. And you still cannot join the Surrey-bound A3 at Tolworth. Elsewhere, temporary traffic lights are in place for electricity work. That's on the A243 Leatherhead Road, affecting routes in both directions near Ellingham Road and the supermarket. Also, temporary lights for gas main work in Croydon along the A232 Duppas Hill Road at Duppas Road. On to the motorways, I'm pleased to say all the early delays on the M25 have cleared. And now minor delays are on the Piccadilly line affecting Heathrow Airport. That's due to an earlier signalling problem at South Ealing. If you spot anything else, give me a call here at Jackie on 020 8288 1078.
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Oh, I can tell it's going to be one of those nights. So earlier on this evening, I got a message into studio from Sarah in Kingston. Her versus her flatmate, James, games of darts. Flatmate James lost and ended up doing some forfeit. One was buying a pizza. Second one was doing washing up for a week. Well, Ellen in Putney. Hello, Ellen. Says, can James go and do her washing up as well? Not a bad idea. And Rita in Chelsea wants to know more details about the pizza. What flavour was it that he bought? Was it, you know, one of the large ones or just a small one? But poor old Michael in Croydon, I'll tell you next.

1964, dedicating that to Carol in Addleston. Thanks very much for getting in touch. Now, I've had a few more emails through saying you left us on a cliffhanger. I know that.

That's great radio, isn't it? So, who have we got? Fiona, I think, if I just have a quick look. Freya, there we go. Okay, so Freya's going, what's going on with Michael? Similarly, Lucy in Putney also said that she's intrigued what happened with Michael. So we're going back to this story about competitions with... dance competition between Sarah and her flatmate James. Well, Michael from Croydon got in touch and he said a few weeks ago he bet the barmaid that Mexico would beat England in the football. How could you, Michael? Well, she won and he had to buy her a drink. However, she was kind, he says, and only took a half. You got off lightly, mate. Says, sounds like you shouldn't bet against a woman in a pub. Michael, that is superb advice. Thanks for getting in touch. You're listening to Jackie.

Nicole in Roehampton, who's asking, who do I think will win between England and France in a bronze medal match tomorrow? Apparently her and other half Paul will be watching it from opposing sides. Oh no, that's going to be tricky. Well look, I have to go with my nation, so come on England, the golden boot is still up for grabs.

0: the script. They were supporting Take That when I saw them in concert the end of June. Oh, I was lucky to go and see that tour. Right, let's see what events are happening in the local area, shall we?
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0: 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And that is happening July the 28th, 11 through until 2. And there's a Friday lunchtime concert. 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You can hear three piano sonatas by Beethoven and Schumann, played on the piano by Anthea Fry. It's all happening at St John's Church, Spencer Hill in Wimbledon. It's Friday lunchtime. 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

Good evening to Henry on WhatsApp. Contacting me from Chessington this evening, says just got back home from taking Enzo, his dog, for a walk. Walked past a restaurant and Enzo laid down, so he had to go and buy him a crispy duck for his dinner. And apparently Henry himself is having a beef salad. He says, I think that I'm doing something wrong. Yes, I think you might be. Now, I did ask if I could actually have some crispy duck as well, but apparently the dog's eaten it all. Typical.

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1: Well, starting in Tolworth, one lane is closed due to carriageway repairs. That's the A3 Surrey bound between New Morden and Hook. Also, you cannot join the Surrey bound A3 at Tolworth roundabout. In Chessington, temporary lights are in place for electricity work. That's on the A243 Leatherhead Road near Ellingham Road and the supermarket. In New Morden, again, temporary lights for roadworks, this time on the A238 Coombe Lane West at the junction with Beverley Lane. And in Hampton, again, you've got water main work needing temporary lights on the A308 Upper Sunbury Road. That's a

0: Affecting routes in both directions near Percy Road and in Croydon. There are temporary lights for gas main work on the A232 Duppas Hill Road. Affecting routes in both directions near Duppas Road. No reported problems on the motorways and on the trains. There are severe delays on the Piccadilly line affecting Heathrow Airport. That's due to earlier signalling problems at South Ealing. If you spot anything else, do give me a call here at Jackie on 020-8288-1078.
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0: And coming up in the Jackie News at 9 o'clock tonight, we'll hear from new Labour leader Andy Burnham as he is presented to party members and find out how much is to be spent on projects across Epsom and Ewell over the next few months.
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to Steve in Sutton, just called me up in the Jackie studio, 020-8288-1078. Lovely to speak to you, but unfortunately, it's the last couple of songs for me. Yes, I know, I'm finishing at 9 o'clock tonight, so just getting in the last few messages. Hi to Sue on WhatsApp. She's definitely going to be supporting England against France in the football tomorrow night. I'm also going to be supporting England, but actually in the rugby against Argentina. I know. Wales face South Africa, Scotland, Fiji, Ireland take on New Zealand. That is going to be a clash.

0: So final comment of the evening here is from John in Chessington, who's saying, aren't you staying until 10 doing your usual 3 hours on a Friday night? You don't have to leave us at 9. Oh, bless John. Unfortunately, no, that's it for me. But don't worry, Mick Brown is here 7 a.m. tomorrow morning with Saturday Breakfast.
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0: Clear skies overnight, temperatures down to 16, patchy cloud throughout tomorrow and Sunday, highs of 24. Right now in Richmond, it's 19.
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2: Andy Burnham's officially been unveiled as Labour's new leader during a special conference in central London.
3: The duly elected leader of the Labour Party is Andy Burnham.
4: Thank you. Thank you, everyone.

0: The former Greater Manchester Mayor will take over from Sir Keir Starmer as Prime Minister on Monday, telling delegates he's ready.
1: Ready to lead and to build on the foundation laid by one person more than any other. Under Keir Starmer's leadership, we went from our worst defeat to one of the best victories in our history.
0: In at times an emotional speech, Mr. Burnham pledged to do things differently and offer people hope. He's also made five promises to make Labour better, including being a leader for the North, South, East and West.
1: I love every part of this country. I love all the different accents, all of the different traditions, some of the football clubs.
0: In other news, Southern Water has been fined more than £7 million. It's for dumping sewage illegally off the Kent coast between 2019 and 2021. The supplier pleaded guilty last April to 13 offences over illegal discharges at Margate and Broadstairs wastewater pumping stations. Tributes are being paid to a bodyguard from Thames Ditton who's died in a motorbike crash. The incident on July the 4th involved two Harley Davidsons, a car and a motorhome van near Hook in Hampshire. 52-year-old Mason Haynes was pronounced dead at the scene. He worked for the likes of David Beckham and Kim Kardashian. Singer Olivia Dean, whom he also protected, dedicated a song to the 6-foot 10-inch guard at one of her recent concerts in San Francisco. And a number of projects across Epsom and Ewell are to go ahead after the council released more than £600,000 in funding. Ebersham Sports and Social Club is being handed cash to install new floodlights on all of its courts. Epsom Beekeepers will be able to spend money modernising, and Glyn Hall is being given a grant to replace its community hall. The cash is being released ahead of devolution next April, when Epsom will become part of the new East Surrey Unitary Authority. And Coronation Street star Beverly Callard says she's finished her last radiotherapy session. The actress, who played Liz McDonald in the soap for many years, was diagnosed with breast cancer back in February. She's posted a video on social media explaining how she's going to mark the moment.
2: I'm not going to celebrate tonight. We're too tired. We can't be bothered. I'm going to put scruffy clothes on and just sit and watch TV with a cup of tea.
0: That's the latest. I'm Lucy Mayer.
3: Kingston, Cobham and Wallington. 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
1: A Met police detective who showed colleagues images of the body of Croydon murder victim Sally Ann Bowman has been found guilty of gross misconduct. A hearing has ruled Detective Sergeant Jason Graffham's actions had compounded the emotional harm and grief suffered by her family. It also found there was no policing reason for him to possess the photographs of the 18-year-old. Sally Ann had been raped multiple times and stabbed, and her body was found in the street near her home in Croydon in the early hours of the 25th of September. 2005. Graffham was also found guilty of making a number of sexually inappropriate, discriminatory or derogatory remarks to colleagues. He would have been dismissed from the Metropolitan Police as a result of the findings, but he retired a day before his tribunal began. Andy Burnham has promised a country that works for all people and all places after being elected unopposed as Labour's new leader.
2: Ready to lead and to build on the foundation laid by one person more than any other. Under Keir Starmer's leadership, we went from our worst defeat to one of the best victories

0: our history.
1: The former Greater Manchester mayor will become Prime Minister on Monday. He says he'll govern as one Labour team and has pledged to correct what he's calling a series of wrong turns made since the 1980s. Deputy political editor Sam Coates was watching the announcement in central London.
2: What was interesting in that speech from Andy Burnham was it was long on values, short on specifics. The question is, what are the hard choices he will make from Monday when he starts in Downing Street?
1: The mother of convicted murderer Vikram Digwal has been jailed for 3 years for removing the knife her son used to kill Henry Nowak from the scene. Kieran Kaur, who's 53, took the weapon back to the family home following the fatal stabbing in December in Southampton. Digwal was jailed for life for the murder of the 18-year-old after falsely accusing him of racism. The family of a three-year-old boy who was injured in a zoo's crocodile enclosure in Cambridgeshire last month say he's had 7 operations. They've added they're amazed at how far he's come. A 30-year-old man from Norfolk was arrested on suspicion of attempted murder and later bailed as police described him as being not fit for interview. Surrey police has released an image of a man they want to talk to in connection with an attempted burglary in West Molesey. They believe the man could assist with their investigation into the incident at Tesco, which happened at around 9:30 p.m. on Monday. And Irish actress Brenda Fricker has died at the age of 81. She was best known as the Pigeon Lady in Home Alone 2 Lost in New York to a whole generation, but it was her role in the 1989 film My Left Foot that won her an Oscar. She played Daniel Day-Lewis's on-screen mother.
3: What about Christie's wheelchair? Why did you get laid off?
4: Don't you question me in front of the children. A brick hit the foreman in the head accidentally on purpose.
1: Her agent has described her as a legend, adding in a statement, "We'll never see her like again." That's the latest. I'm Lucy Mayer.
5: Wandsworth, Feltham and Walton. 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Radio.

0: Claire.
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1: Andy Burnham's officially been unveiled as Labour's new leader during a special conference in central London.
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3: Thank you. Thank you, everyone.
1: The former Greater Manchester Mayor will take over from Sir Keir Starmer as Prime Minister on Monday, telling delegates he's ready.
4: Ready to lead and to build on the foundation laid by one person more than any other. Under Keir Starmer's leadership, we went from our worst defeat to one of the best victories in our history.
1: In at times an emotional speech, Mr. Burnham pledged to do things differently and offer people hope. He's also made five promises to make Labour better, including being a leader for the North, South, East and West.
4: I love every part of this country. I love all the different accents, all of the different traditions, some of the football clubs.
1: In other news, Southern Water has been fined more than £7 million. It's for dumping sewage illegally off the Kent coast between 2019 and 2021. The supplier pleaded guilty last April to 13 offences over illegal discharges at Margate and Broadstairs wastewater pumping stations. Tributes are being paid to a bodyguard from Thames Ditton who's died in a motorbike crash. The incident on July the 4th involved two Harley Davidsons, a car and a motorhome van near Hook in Hampshire. 52-year-old Mason Haynes was pronounced dead at the scene. He worked for the likes of David Beckham and Kim Kardashian. Singer Olivia Dean, whom he also protected, dedicated a song to the 6-foot 10-inch guard at one of her recent concerts in San Francisco. And a number of projects across Epsom and Yule are to go ahead after the council released more than £600,000 in funding.

0: Ebersham Sports and Social Club is being handed cash to install new floodlights on all of its courts. Epsom Beekeepers will be able to spend money modernising, and Glyn Hall is being given a grant to replace its community hall. The cash is being released ahead of devolution next April, when Epsom will become part of the new East Surrey Unitary Authority. And Coronation Street star Beverly Callard says she's finished her last radiotherapy session. The actress, who played Liz McDonald in the soap for many years, was diagnosed with breast cancer back in February. She's posted a video on social media explaining how she's going to mark the moment.
1: I'm not going to celebrate tonight. We're too tired. We can't be bothered. I'm going to put scruffy clothes on and just sit and watch TV with a cup of tea.
0: That's the latest. I'm Lucy Mayer.
2: Twickenham, Weybridge and Cheam. This is The Set.

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This Saturday is the Richmond Summer Fete. 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

0: 7 and 4 at Richmond-upon-Thames College Sports Grounds, just behind the Harlequin Stoop Stadium. 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
1: A Met police detective who showed colleagues images of the body of Croydon murder victim Sally Ann Bowman has been found guilty of gross misconduct. A hearing has ruled Detective Sergeant Jason Graffham's actions had compounded the emotional harm and grief suffered by her family. It also found there was no policing reason for him to possess the photographs of the 18-year-old. Sally Ann had been raped multiple times and stabbed, and her body was found in the street near her home in Croydon in the early hours of the 25th of September. 2005. Graffham was also found guilty of making a number of sexually inappropriate, discriminatory or derogatory remarks to colleagues. He would have been dismissed from the Metropolitan Police as a result of the findings, but he retired a day before his tribunal began. Andy Burnham has promised a country that works for all people and all places after being elected unopposed as Labour's new leader.
2: Ready to lead and to build on the foundation laid by one person more than any other. Under Keir Starmer's leadership, we went from our worst defeat to one of the best victories in our history.
1: The former Greater Manchester Mayor will become Prime Minister on Monday. He says he'll govern as one Labour team and is pledged to correct what he's calling a series of wrong turns made since the 1980s. Deputy Political Editor Sam Coates was watching the announcement in central London.
3: What was interesting in that speech from Andy Burnham was it was long on values, short on specifics. The question is, what are the hard choices he will make from Monday when he starts in Downing Street?
1: The mother of convicted murderer Vikram Digwal has been jailed for 3 years for removing the knife her son used to kill Henry Nowak from the scene. Kieran Cower, who's 53, took the weapon back to the family home following the fatal stabbing in December in Southampton. Digwal was jailed for life for the murder of the 18-year-old after falsely accusing him of racism. The family of a three-year-old boy who was injured in a zoo's crocodile enclosure in Cambridgeshire last month say he's had seven operations. They've added they're amazed at how far he's come. A 30-year-old man from Norfolk was arrested on suspicion of attempted murder and later bailed as police described him as being not fit for interview. Surrey police has released an image of a man they want to talk to in connection with an attempted burglary in West Molesey. They believe the man could assist with their investigation into the incident at Tesco, which happened at around 9:30 p.m. on Monday. And Irish actress Brenda Fricker has died at the age of 81. She was best known as the Pigeon Lady in Home Alone 2 Lost in New York to a whole generation, but it was her role in the 1989 film My Left Foot that won her an Oscar. She played Daniel Day-Lewis's on-screen mother.
4: What about Christie's wheelchair? Why did you get laid off?
5: Don't you question me in front of this.

0: children. A brick hit the foreman in the head accidentally on purpose.
1: Her agent has described her as a legend, adding in a statement, "We'll never see her like again." That's the latest. I'm Lucy Mayer.
2: Croydon, Leatherhead and Ashford. 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
1: Morning. I didn't have to wait long for you.
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1: Andy Burnham's officially been unveiled as Labour's new leader during a special conference in central London.
2: The duly elected leader of the Labour Party is Andy Burnham.
3: Thank you. Thank you, everyone.
1: The former Greater Manchester Mayor will take over from Sir Keir Starmer as Prime Minister on Monday, telling delegates he's ready.
4: Ready to lead and to build on the foundation laid by one person more than any other. Under Keir Starmer's leadership, we went from our worst defeat to one of the best victories in our history.
1: In at times an emotional speech, Mr. Burnham pledged to do things differently and offer people hope. He's also made five promises to make Labour better, including being a leader for the North, South, East and West.
4: I love every part of this country. I love all the different accents, all of the different traditions, some of the football clubs.
1: In other news, Southern Water has been fined more than £7 million. It's for dumping sewage illegally off the Kent coast between 2019 and 2021. The supplier pleaded guilty last April to 13 offences over illegal discharges at Margate and Broadstairs wastewater pumping stations. Tributes are being paid to a bodyguard from Thames Ditton who's died in a motorbike crash. The incident on July the 4th involved two Harley Davidsons, a car and a motorhome van near Hook in Hampshire. 52-year-old Mason Haynes was pronounced dead at the scene. He worked for the likes of David Beckham and Kim Kardashian. Singer Olivia Dean, whom he also protected, dedicated a song to the 6-foot 10-inch guard at one of her recent concerts in San Francisco. And a number of projects across Epsom and Ewell are to go ahead after the council released more than £600,000 in funding. Ebersham Sports and Social Club is being handed cash to install new floodlights on all of its courts. Epsom Beekeepers will be able to spend money modernising, and Glyn Hall is being given a grant to replace its community hall. The cash is being released ahead of devolution next April, when Epsom will become part of the new East Surrey Unitary Authority. And Coronation Street star Beverly Callard says she's finished her last radiotherapy session. The actress, who played Liz McDonald in the soap for many years, was diagnosed with breast cancer back in February. She's posted a video on social media explaining how she's going to mark the moment.
5: I'm not going to celebrate tonight. We're too tired. We can't be bothered. I'm going to put scruffy clothes on and just sit and watch TV with a cup of tea.
1: That's the latest. I'm Lucy Mayer.
0: Carshalton, Walton and Teddington. This is the sound of South West London.
6: Well, since my baby left me, well, I found a new place to dwell. Well, it's down at the end of Lonely Street, that heartbreak hotel where I'll be. I'll be just a lonely baby. Well, I'm so lonely. I'll be just so lonely, I could die.